Welcome back, Fourth Branch Jazz, WFVR LP 96.5 on your FM dial, and that was vocalist Dakota Staton, I Hear Music. That's a tune by Burton Lane with lyrics by Frank Lesser, and that was originally from an album called In the Night with, Dakota Staton on vocals, Emil Richards on vibes, George Shearing on piano, Toots Thielemans, better known as a harmonica player, but boy, getting around on the guitar, Al McKibben on double bass, and Percy Bryce. And before that, You've Changed, music by Carl Fisher, lyrics by Bill Carey,

These were both released on a compilation album called Spotlight On Dakota State from a series Great Ladies of Song. That was released by Capitol in 1995. We've got one more vocalist for you this evening, but I want to thank our underwriters once again. Robin Reynolds, thank you, Robin. Tom Wells, thank you, Tom. I Care for You in Bethel. The Frankenberg Agency in Randolph. 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Solaflect in Norwich. And Greenvest, folks who offer socially responsible investing at greenvest.eco. All right, one more vocalist to cover this evening before we're going to switch to a tribute to the late Sonny Rollins, who died earlier this week. But before that, a little bit of the Velvet Fog.

That was Mel Torme, nicknamed the Velvet Fog, and the Marty Pitch Dictet. Really nice sound, swinging big band. The tune Lullaby of Birdland, written by George Shearing with lyrics by David Weiss. Album released by Bethlehem in 1956. Mel Torme on vocals. Marty Pitch was the arranger and conductor, and but a few folks I recognize here: Bud Shank on alto sax, Mel Lewis on drums, but they also had a couple of French horn players and tuba player. Anyway, what about Mel Torme? Well, before that, we heard Lulu's Back in Town, music by Harry Warren and lyrics by Al Dubin. Same album, Mel Torme and the Marty Pitch Dictet. Mel Torme himself, born in Chicago in 1925. Great singer, composer, arranger, played the drums, and actor, and wrote some books. And as far as composing songs, the Christmas song, the chestnuts roasting in on an open fire, written by Mel Torme, who was raised Jewish on the south side of Chicago. So, good to have vocals on Fourth Branch Jazz. I like to do it. Earlier this week, the saxophone colossus himself, Sonny Rollins, Walter Theodore Sonny Rollins, born in 1930, passed away. And boy, there's just so much Sonny Rollins you could play on a jazz show. You could play a whole month's worth of jazz and just begin to touch what he did. But I decided I would try to put into the rest of this hour as much live Sonny Rollins as I could find. And my favorite live Sonny Rollins album is Sonny Rollins Live at the Village Vanguard, recorded in 1958, I guess released in 58. And he recorded with just himself and a rhythm section. And by rhythm section, I just mean bass. It was either Wilbur Ware or Donald Bailey, and drums, Pete LaRocca or Elvin Jones. So we're going to play as many cuts as I could fit into the rest of this show. Whole bunch of standards, including Old Devil Moon, Softly as a Morning Sunrise, A Night in Tunisia, Dizzy Gillespie tune, but also a couple by Sonny Rollins, including Stryver's Rose and a favorite of mine, Sunny Moon for Two. So let's just listen to Sonny Rollins on a stripped down rhythm section. And by the way, this is the first live recording ever made at the Village Vanguard by none other than Rudy Van Gelder. Okay. Sonny Rollins, the saxophone colossus himself.

We interrupt Sonny Rollins just to tell you what you're listening to. Fourth Branch Jazz, WFVR LP, Royalton Community Radio, South Royalton, Vermont. Those were two cuts from Live at the Village Vanguard, recorded in 1957 by Rudy Van Gelder. First live recording ever at the Village Vanguard. Boy, there have been lots since then. The tune you just heard is Softly as a Morning Sunrise, composed by Oscar Hammerstein and Sigmund Romberg. Before that, Old Devil Moon, composed by Yip Harburg and Burton Lane. Want to thank our underwriters briefly once more. Robin Reynolds, thanks, Robin. Tom Wells, thank you so much, too, for your longtime support of this program and of the radio station I Care For You in Bethel, ScanVT in Bethel, the Frankenberg Agency in Randolph, Hoyt's Healing Hands in Royalton Village and Wilder, the Firehouse Inn and Ladder One Grill in Barry, Solaflect in Norwich, and Greenvest. Find them at greenvest.eco. Okay, back to Sonny Rollins, a couple of tunes that he composed himself. You'll hear Stryver's Row next, and then Sunny Moon for Two.

Thank you very kindly. We'd like to carry on now with an original. This one is entitled Sunny Moon for two.

Welcome back to Fourth Branch Jazz, part of our tribute to Sonny Rollins. That was Sunny Moon 4-2, composed by Sonny Rollins, from the album Live at the Village Vanguard, recorded back in 1957. We're going to be saying goodbye now for the end of this show. Once again, thanks to our listeners. Thanks especially to those listeners who are members, and as much or more thanks to our underwriters. Last cut, or we're going to not get the whole thing in there, but we're going to get a good head start on it. This is from that same album, Live at the Village Vanguard. Dizzy Gillespie's composition, A Night in Tunisia. If you're listening live on Thursday evening, the 28th. Stick around for Brian Oust's show, Wood Warbler Jazzgrass, which starts out with bluegrass music and blends into jazzgrass and finishes up with jazz. A really great show. Okay, good night, everybody, and here's Sonny Rollins.

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Hey there, everybody. Welcome to this Wood Warblers Jazz Grass Radio Show. We're in once more. I, Brian Oust, your host, each and every week for these proceedings, will take you on a sonic journey that starts smack dab in the middle of bluegrass, like Jimmy Martin and the Sunny Mountain Boys right there. And over the course of 2 hours, transports you down a slippery, shape-shifting sonic continuum, encompassing whatever's clever on the way to the universe of jazz music. And usually that involves a lot of dog music and new grass and new acoustic and a grassicana and whatever else you want to call that fusion stuff. And I'm not talking like jazz fusion or rock, although that can happen here on the program. And what definitely always has happened on this program for nigh on 11 years now is each week there's a theme involved. There's a unifying concept of some sort. And sometimes, well, often, if I can pull it together, there might be a bunch of shows that are all linked together with this story arc, if you will. This week on the program, it is Wood Warblers, Jazz Grass, Places Volume 4, which is to say that there are three other episodes about various places, typically in North America, mostly in the United States. I decided I would come up with a whole new part of this travelogue story arc and call it Around the World, but that's in several weeks from now. But for this, leading up to this show, I've had kinetics, which is that sort of like jittery, weird, agitated motion when you need to go something, when you need to move and do something, followed by directions and pick a direction and then in flight on whatever direction you're headed. And now, after your flight has landed from 30,000 feet, perhaps, or wherever, you're in some place. And maybe you're going to, while you're in this place, take off and go other places, and that'll be subsequent shows. And meanwhile, to start with, like I said, I had Jimmy Martin and the Sunny Mountain Boys with Big Country from 1965.

song here comes from a specialty album that Banjo Dan put together. It's called The Catamount Is Back, Songs of Vermont, Volume 2. You probably know of a place where the rivers flow north, no doubt.

0: for the man on the bass right there. That's Travis Book, everybody. One of the finest singers and pickers you shall ever hear.
1: The infamous String Dusters have a song for just about any occasion, and they sure do have a lot of great ones about traveling and nature and mountains and things of this sort. That's called Places I've Been from the L&G tapes, live recorded or somewhere on tour and released in 2016. Andy Hall on the dobro, Andy Falco on the guitar, Chris Pandolfi on the banjo, Jeremy Garrett on the fiddle, and you heard it right, Travis Book on the bass. I'm Brian Ouse. This is Woodworlders Jazz Grass. Places, Volume 4. I mean, this could be an infinite number of shows, right? Because there's literally that many places in the universe, whether it's just the universe at large or the universe of jazz and bluegrass and all things combined. A Better Place was before that. It's always a better place until the next better place. Jim Lauderdale and the Poe Ramblin' Boys from The Long and Lonesome Letting Go, released in 2023. Josh Rinkle played guitar. Jim Lauderdale sang lead and played guitar also. Jerome Brown on the banjo. Laura Orshaw on the fiddle. Jasper Lorentzen on the bass. CJ Lewandowski played the mandolin. And then before that, had a tune called Just Below the Notch, which is a song that dates back to like maybe the first month that Wood Warblers Jazz Grass was on the air back in 2005. It was one of the like only cassette tapes or only pieces of music that I owned that qualified as bluegrass at the time, from a New Hampshire band called Gopher Broke Bluegrass. Rich Hamilton on the fiddle, Gary Darling on the mandolin, Steve Wright on the banjo, Hayes Smith on the guitar, Chris Kruger on the bass. And if any of you guys hear any of this and know where these players are, or if they have more music, please direct them to Wood Warblers Jazz Grass via the Book of Faces out there. That's the best, probably the best way to reach me, or Central Vermont Community Radio. And then Where the Rivers Flow North started that off. Banjo Dan Lindner played the banjo and recruited a whole bunch of his friends, including members of his bluegrass band, the Midnight Plowboys, and all sorts of other friends from around Vermont at the time. I believe that Catamount is Back, Songs of Vermont Volume 2, was released 1994, perhaps, if my memory serves correct. And it wasn't very well illuminated who played what. And maybe it was, but it's buried in my basement, that cassette tape. So I'm afraid I don't have the players for that. I hope that's okay and that the music will simply suffice. Coming up next is banjo player and bluegrass boy Butch Robins from his 1980 album, The Fifth Child. Here we go. Butch Robins and Cumberland Gap.

Carolina and Tennessee from a band called Unspoken Tradition off of their 2022 release, Imaginary Lines. Because when you're talking about places in bluegrass, you kind of need to include Carolina and Tennessee and quite possibly Kentucky, depending on the show. My name is Brian Oust. This is Woodworlders Jazzgrass, and we are visiting a variety of places for the fourth time around, which is itself a Bob Dylan tune, I'm thinking. Zane McGinnis played the banjo there. Sarah Van Sankaran on the bass. Tim Gardner fiddle and singing. Audie McGinnis guitar. Ty Gilpin on the mandolin. And they are from California. Unspoken Tradition are not Carolina or Tennessee. Before that, another place, another time. You know, places can be abstract as well as specific. Ronnie and Rob McCurry released a duo album with some friends of theirs in 1995. And by friends, I mean like Mike Bubb on the bass, Jason Carter, and Stuart Duncan trading off on the fiddle, depending on the track. Jerry, the man we call Flux, Douglas on the dobro, Ronnie McCurry mandolin, guitar and vocals, Robbie McCurry banjo, and also singing. And then The Sweet Sunny South was before that, a tune I became familiar with through the Jerry Garcia, David Grisman recordings, but here done in a completely different way of its own sort by David Davis and the Warrior River Boys from an album called Didn't He Ramble? Songs of Charlie Poole. Ancient tune, that is. But the album that Dave Davis and the Warrior River Boys released was in 2018. Robert Montgomery played the banjo, Marty Hayes on the bass, Billy Hurt fiddle, Stan Willimon on the guitar, and David Davis played the mandolin and presumably sung. And I started that with an old bluegrass standard just called Cumberland Gap, played so many different ways by so many different people, there rendered by Butch Robins, who plays the banjo on his 1980 release called The Fifth Child, with Blaine Sprouse on fiddle, Alan O'Brien on guitar, Sam Bush on the mandolin, Randy Davis on the bass, and Bobby Osborne as well. Now then, got some more places and some more bluegrass, but in this next set, we're going to see a definitive shift toward the middle portion of things where the edges of bluegrass, the sharp, well-defined edges of bluegrass, progressive bluegrass, start to melt and sort of simmer and dissolve away into the other, the jazzgrass portion of things. Starting right here with some real classic bluegrass from Jim Ains and his Shenandoah Valley Boys. From Best of Bluegrass Volume 2, this tune was released way, way back, and I'll find out exactly when for the next break. It is called and dedicated to all of those out there listening right now, wherever you are, that have within them somewhere roiling around the Florida blues.

If you've ever had the Mendocino County Blue, you know that's the Steep Canyon Rangers from Tell the Ones I Love, somewhere up there just a bit north of San Francisco, Marin County, out there in that direction is Mendocino County. The Tell the Ones I Love album was released in 2013 and featured Woody Platt singing and playing guitar right there, Mike Cagino on the mandolin, Charles R. Humphrey the third playing the bass, Nikki Sanders on the fiddle, Graham Sharp banjo, and harmony vocals, the sort of classic lineup of the Steep Canyon Rangers. My name is Brian Ouse. This is Woodworlders Jazz Grass Places Volume 4. Can you tell I was just traveling? I don't know. I got this weird, like, part of me and my brain are still, were like left behind in the place that I was traveling. And that would have been Central and Coastal Oregon with my wife recently. And I've never been up there. And I'm glad I finally made the trek because it is so different from Vermont, landscape-wise. Although the vibes are a little bit similar. Gulf of Mexico was before that. And I stuck this one in pointedly by Leftover Salmon just to remind everybody where the Gulf of Mexico is and what Gulf of Mexico is. And that it is, in fact, the Gulf of Mexico. I think I can say that three or four times right about now, right? Recorded at this Leftover Salmon specific festival that they've recently cooked up. And I love the venue. It's in Kilauea, Hawaii, on the island of Kauai. April 4th, 2025. Vince Herman, guitar and vocals. Drew Emmett, lead vocals and violin and electric mandolin, and Greg Garrison on the bass, Andy Thorne on the banjo, Alwyn Robinson on the drums, Jay Starling played keyboards and dobro. Before that, T for Texas, T for Timbuktu and all that is an old song. It's not a Grateful Dead song per se, although they did put it into their repertoire for regular rotation somewhere around well, the early days, ever since the beginning. And that's where I first had heard that expression in a song. The Katie Lauer Band played it and recorded it in 1975 for an album called Good Time Girl, which we have on vinyl here in the back racks at Central Vermont Community Radio. Katie Lauer, guitar and singing lead, Jeff Roberts on banjo, Buddy Griffin on the fiddle, Fred Barnstein on guitar, Bill LaWare on the mandolin, and Tommy Boyd playing the dobro. Moving right along with Places Volume 4. This one's called The Bold Coast. And these are some of today's Jazzgrass superstars: Greg Garrison, Grant Gordy, Alex Hargreaves, and Joe K. Walsh. The Bold Coast refers to wicked down East Maine. We're talking past Bahaba, and we're talking like Machias Port, where if you go down there and stop in a store or a restaurant and start talking to people, you might have to ask them to repeat what they just said because the accent's that thick. This is the Bold Coast.

That there is Shelby Means. She plays the bass and sings. And the tune High Plains, Wyoming comes from her debut eponymous Shelby Means album. And from what I could tell off her website, what I could deduce is that the players there were most likely Bronwyn Keith Hines fiddle, Ron Block on the banjo, Brian Sutton on guitar, Jerry Douglas on the dobro, and Sam Bush playing the mandolin. Here on the Woodworlders Jazz Grass Places Volume 4, Shelby Means, being an alumnus of Della May and, of course, Molly Tuttle's Golden Highway Band, and setting out on her own, and that part is very exciting to this year Jazz Grass programmer. Chitlin' Cookin' Time in Cheatham County. Before that, from Sierra Farrell off her 2024 album Trail of Flowers. She sang that. Thor Davidson played the steel guitar. Jeff Saunders on the bass. Seth Taylor on the guitars. Billy Contreras on fiddle and strings. Askel Coe, drums and percussion. And I really don't know who was playing that harp, because discogs.org did not tell me, but I sure did look. Before that, something I just found way back there in the back racks on vinyl. If it sounded a little scratchy, that might be why.

It's called North to Alaska from the Lost and Found off a 1976 album, The Second Time Around. Gene Parker on the banjo, Alan Mills on the bass, Gene Elders on fiddle, Dempsey Young played mandolin and guitar. And yeah, I've driven south from Alaska to here, the People's Republic of Vermont and also New Hampshire, but never north. And it is on the bucket list. And it should be on yours if you like to drive and go on an epic adventures of your own. Started that with The Bold Coast, which again refers to wicked down east Maine. I mean, so far down east, you're practically at Campobello Island, Canada, but not quite. Greg Garrison on the bass, Grant Gordy on guitar, Joe K. Walsh playing the mandolin, and Alex Hargreaves playing the fiddle. All Jazzgrass Young Gun superstars in their own right. From their 2021 release called Bluegrass and the Abstract Truth, which the title is a play on an old classic bop jazz album. Speaking of jazz, this next song is not quite jazz, but it's close enough to both jazz, Grassicana, and it's just, I love this band too much not to play them during this show. It's going to launch us into the jazz portion of things. And if it seems like the jazz portion of things is a little on the constricted side this week, it's over time, over the course of a year's worth of shows, it all balances out. This is Calexico from Selections from the Road Atlas, 1998 to 2011. And it comes from another album, which I'll track down the name of. It's one of my favorites from Calexico. Crystal Frontier.

That is Willie Morris. The tune is Flyover Country. You know, when you get in the plane, if you get in the plane, I don't know, maybe you've never been in a plane, but I assume most of the folks listening to this Wood Warblers Jazzgrass show about places for the fourth time around have been in a plane at some point. And if you have, you know what Flyover Country looks like. From a 2025 album called Unbound Inner, Willie Morris played tenor saxophone, Ben Galecki on the vibraphone, Boris Kosloff on the bass, Rudy Royston on drums, John Davis played piano. The Boise Jump was before that. That's the only city I put into this Places Volume 4 edition of Jazzgrass, just for something bouncy in that exact moment. The Boise Jump was Pearl Django. They're from Seattle, hence the name Pearl Django, and Chasing Shadows was their album from 2005 that had David Lange on accordion, Rick LePannon on the bass, Michael Gray violin, Greg Ruby and Neil Anderson, along with Patrick Sassoua on the guitars, and Mark Ivester playing the drums. Before that, Out of Nowhere, done by anybody who's anybody in jazz, oh, all of them. But they're played by Django Reinhardt on the guitar from a compilation called Volume 4, simply 1937. And you can find it out there on them streaming services, wherever you get music nowadays, you know, wherever that might be. Stefan Grappelli playing the piano there instead of the violin, which is kind of cool. Eugene DeHellenis on the bass, Tommy Benford on drums, Andre Ekian on the alto sax, Alex Cumbell on the tenor sax, and Benny Carter on the trumpets. Up next, his father, Earl Hines, on the piano. Speaking of Flyover Country, this next tune's called Indiana, from classic Earl Hines sessions, 1928 to 1945.

somewhere out there is the promised land. I mean, maybe there's more than one, but I guess if most people think of it as like there's just a promised land somewhere, or it's just an idea. But that is the name of the song, and it is definitely a place. Harold Land plays the saxophone. In 1958, he released an album called Harold in the Land of Jazz. Rolf Erickson played the trumpet, Carl Perkins on the piano, Leroy Vinegar played the bass, Frank Butler on the drums, and then West Coast Blues was before that, done by many different people, mainly of West Coast orientation, and Wes Montgomery certainly fits that bill, along with the Wynton Kelly Trio, from an album called Smokin' in Seattle, live at the Penthouse, 1966. Wynton Kelly on the piano, Ron McClure on the bass, Jimmy Cobb on the drums, Wes Montgomery played guitar, and it started out with Indiana from pianist Earl Hines, a.k.a. Father Hines, and that was recorded somewhere back around 1930-ish, I think. Quinn Wilson on the bass, Claude Roberts on guitar, Walt Fuller and Milt Fletcher, and Ed Sims on the trumpet, George Dixon trumpet, alto sax, baritone sax, Alvin Burrows on the drums, Central Park West. This is Joe Lovano. From the Soul is the album. 1992 is when it was released. And when I'm all said and done, or something, it used to be when I was all said and done, eventually I'd end up in Central Park at some point. And now, I don't know when I'll ever get to Central Park, that place in New York City in the middle with all the birds and all the trees and strawberry fields and all that.

want to thank you all very much for tuning in to this installment of Woodworlders Jazz Grass and the Travelogue series. I think it's the fourth or the third out of like 11. So if you missed any of them, you can check them out on the Public Radio Exchange eventually when I get them uploaded. That's at prx.org, or really just keyword search any browser, Jazzgrass and Exchange. Each of those as one word, and you'll get so much to listen to, you won't even know what to do with it. This is Jack DeJohnette playing the drums, the late great, and then Larry Grenadier playing the bass, John Badeski playing the keyboards, John Schofield on guitar. In 2017, they released a project called Hudson, and you might have heard this tune, Joni Mitchell or Crosby, Stills, Nash, you know. Central Park West before that, from Joe Lovano off his 1992 album From the Soul. And that is, Central Park West is a very special place in my heart. And I haven't been there in a long time. So, but I have some very, very profound memories in that park and on its perimeter. Joe Lovano, tenor saxophone, alto sax, and soprano sax. Dave Holland on the bass. Ed Blackwell on the drums. Michael Petrucciano on the piano. And if you've never been to Manhattan, you got to visit Central Park. Just take a walk. Just visit. If you go to no other place in Central Park, go to Strawberry Fields. I will catch you next time with a whole new installment of Woodworlders Jazzgrass, be it the Travelogue or some holiday or whatever's coming up next. And until then, in spite of it all, or maybe even because of it all, please be good to each other, y'all. All right?

Good evening, South Worlton and beyond. Sorry for the little delay there. I was talking to myself and forgot to turn the mic up. You're listening to 96.5 FM WFVR LP Royalton Community Radio. This is the One Woman Show. We started out with some slower tunes, kind of bringing the vibe more mellow. After David's wonderful show, we heard Katie Pruitt covering something about what happens when we talk. I love that song, love that cover. Then we heard another cover, Sarah Darling. She covered The Wreckers, a big hit in the early 2000s, Leave the Pieces. I love the original, love that cover as well from the Campfire Sessions. And then we just heard another cover, Brandi Carlile covering John Prine, I Remember Everything. That is from the album Broken Hearts and Dirty Windows, and it's all covers of John Prine. There's actually two volumes, and every song is a banger. It's so good, but I love, love Brandi Carlile's cover. All right, we've got another cover. Wasn't the theme for the night, but it must have been what I was thinking when I put together these songs for you all. This is Elle King. She's covering a Tyler Childers song that he hasn't ever recorded, at least. But this is his song, Jersey Giant.

That was Brandi Carlile's new song, Life on the Run, just released, I think, this week. And before that, Jersey Giant, L. King covering Tyler Childers' song. And this is another cover. This is Where'd All the Time Go, covered by Kissing Other People.

That was Maggie Rogers covering Taylor Swift. And before that, we had a newer country artist. Her name is Clover County, or the artist is, I should say. And the song was called Virginia Slim. This next song is First Aid Kit. It's called My Silver Lining.

0: That was Miley Cyrus covering Bob Dylan's song, You're Gonna Make Me Lonesome When You Go. That was first released in 1975 on Bob Dylan's Blood on the Tracks album. And I love Miley Cyrus's cover. We're gonna hear about an upcoming event in the area, and then we'll be back with more music. Stay tuned.
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0: All right, you heard him. The pasture is open and the party will be there. Back to the music here on the One Woman Show. This is the Secret Sisters and their song, He's Fine.

I'm here to interrupt the music to give a big thank you to the underwriters of the One Woman Show, Dandelion Acres Garden Center, the South Royalton Market, Tunbridge Hill Farm, I Care For You, and Brocklebank Craft Brewing. All right, this next song is Willow Avalon. It's a new release off of the upcoming album Pink Pocket Pistol. Sounds very country because it is. The song is called Easy on the Eyes.

That was Olivia, or excuse me, Olive Klug and her more country version of What to Make of Me. This next song is by Kate Rudy. It's called Lonely Last Night off of her Rock and Roll Ain't For Me album. And this song is produced with the help of Andrew Marlin of Watch House. And you can definitely hear that in the whole album. A little bit this on this song as well. Lonely Last Night, Kate Rudy.

right. We're going to hear a little bit, maybe, of our last song, but I want to give the underwriters of the One Woman Show another shout out. Dandelion Acres Garden Center, the South Royalton Market, Tunbridge Hill Farm, I Care For You, and Brocklebank Craft Brewing. And this song's a little bit poppier than we normally hear maybe on the One Woman Show, but I guess some pop gets in. This is Stella Lefty, Something to Lose.

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Welcome to Music of the World, where we take a musical journey around the globe, celebrating music from the Congo to the Caribbean, Norway to New Orleans, Brazil to Bombay. I'm your host, Karen, coming to you from the studios of KEUL, Glacier City Radio, in beautiful Girdwood, Alaska. Music of the World is also heard on Sister Pacifica Network Station, WOOL-FM, Bellows Falls, Vermont. Thanks for joining us. That's music from Yusu Endur and Alan Stivell in the background with A United Earth Part 1. Coming up this hour, we have music to share from Lito Pimienta, Ukte, the Jerry Cans, and much more. We'll begin with music from Angelique Kidjo. Her new album is called Mother Nature. This song, featuring Yemi Alade, is called Dignity.

0: That is a new single from Haitian collective La Cumusique and Joseph Ray. Their new collaboration is coming out soon. It's called Leave the Bones. The song we heard is Bade Zile. Before that, Lito Pimienta with Te Quería from her album from last year, Miss Colombia. We started out with Angelique Kidjo and Dignity from the album Mother Nature.
1: Look at Dolly. Pretty Dolly. Oh, here she come, pretty Dolly.

That's Cali with Monte La Riviera and Okute with Caridad from their new self-titled album. We started out with Harry Belafonte and Dolly Dawn. Up next, the Jerry Cans with Ukyuk.

Music from Les Têtes Raides with Un Petit Air. Before that, Emeline Michel with Mosso Mam Mam. And the Jerry Cans started things off with Ukiuk from Inusik.

That's Zaz with Ébloui par la Nuit from her self-titled album. Before that, music from Israel Kamakavivo Ole with Hano Hano Vale Nona Cowboy and Ka Huila Vai. That's from his album Alone in Is World. Before that, collaboration from Bob Brosman and Ledward Ka'apana. You know, Bob Brosman traveled the world and collaborated with great musicians from all over the world, all different genres. This album is called Kikakila meets Kiho'alu, which means steel guitar meets slack key guitar. And the name of the song we heard, Maika'i no Kawaii. And Sagahabas Mustafa and the Jugala All-Stars started things off with Di Nagara Nuenwen. Music of the World is a production of KEUL Glacier City Radio in Girdwood, Alaska. 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

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Glad to be with you. Well, spring is feeling like summer the last few days, but we've got some springtime songs. But our special thread, even though the country celebrated Memorial Day this past Monday, it was originally celebrated right on May the 30th up and through 1968, no matter what day of the week. So I've selected several well-meaning and well-written and well-performed Memorial Day songs to sprinkle throughout today as we remember those who fought for, hopefully for the Constitution of this country. Well, we have a whole lot to get to. New music. We might even get to, we'll get to Bookbeat for sure in the 8 o'clock hour. Next week, the thread is vegetables. So start thinking about songs dealing with those nice, healthy things that grow in the ground. Vegetables. And a whole lot more. We want to thank our underwriters here on the Elephant Stream. And they do include Stratford Organic Creamery, Robin Reynolds down in Pennsylvania, Dan Lineaker's Garden Center, Bronco Bank Craft Brewing, Green Vest, and Tom Wells. Keep it tuned. We're going to start off with some music from Audrey Ault. I've been digging through my vault of CDs that haven't come down to the station already. I picked out a couple from her, including one that we're going to do in 8:30 as we do our Let's Go Brendan

Well, the original studio recording there of the good old Grateful Dead and Eyes of the World. There are so many great extended live versions. That one's only about 5.5 minutes long, but if you were to look around, you could find a 16-minute version of that. Great picking going on. You are on the Elephant Stream, and indeed, to start off the show, the Eyes have it, as you can tell from those last several songs. And they were before the Grateful Dead. We heard the Pickin' On series covering the Eagles and Lion Eyes, as in not telling the truth. Yeah, we see a lot of those on the teleprompter these days. Lucinda Williams and Lines Around Your Eyes from a very early album of hers. Well, maybe not her first album, but maybe second or third, Sweet Old World. Slow Leaves, that's brand new music out this year and getting a little airplay on community radio stations around the USA. Tell By Your Eyes, and the name of that is an interesting name for an album, The Ruins of Things Unfinished. And it's out on the Birthday Cake Records label. And then an old CD that I dug up from my collection, my remaining collection at home, because most of it's down here at the station. Audrey Ault spells her last name, A-U-L-D. And that came out in 2013 on an album called Tonk. We heard Bound for Glory. We're going to go back to Audrey Ault with a song about Woody Guthrie in our Let's Go Brendan couplet coming up in about just over an hour from now. Well, it is the time of day here, at least on Thursdays on the Elephant Stream, when we catch you up on the headlines in the Herald, which just came out this morning. Driver in fatal Chelsea hit and run avoids jail. And this was about a guy I remember seeing walking around Chelsea quite a bit, very well known over there. We should acknowledge the gentleman who was hit as it got dark on Route 113 just above Chelsea, Robert Hutchinson. There was a hit and run, but they did catch up with the woman who hit him, and she is going to avoid jail, but suspended sentence there. Memorial Day happening. More about that as we go through the show. Heroes are honored. Randolph's Post 9 observes Memorial Day. There are a lot of photos on the second section of the Herald of at least three towns, Tunbridge, Chelsea, and Randolph, with commemorations over this past weekend. Here's one. I know these folks. Fortunately, they and their kids are okay, but their shop isn't. Up off the Gee Hill Road here at the edge of Royalton, just before you get to Tunbridge, blaze destroys shop at Off-Grid Home. Fortunately, it did not spread to the house. And I'm not sure what started it, but it's off-grid, and the solar batteries and equipment that all hook it up together were in that shed. So that shop is gone. So our thoughts and sympathies go out to the Hudson family there. First Branch honors the fallen, and yeah, story about Memorial Day. And finally, at the bottom, for folks who are here in Windsor County, Representative Holcomb will not seek re-election to the House this year, Rebecca Holcomb. Well, more about Memorial Day. I'm going to give you just a little bit of history. Why not? The first national observance, of course, we had this year's observance over this past weekend, and Monday has been set aside as the last Monday in May, set aside as the national holiday. It was first observed back on May 30th of 1868 and originally known as Decoration Day. Of course, that was just after the Civil War. The holiday was proclaimed by Commander-in-Chief John A. Logan of the Grand Army of the Republic, the GAR, a fraternal organization of veterans to honor the Union soldiers who had died in the American Civil War. This national observance followed the example of many local observances, which were begun between the end of the Civil War and Logan's declaration. Many cities and people have claimed to be the first to observe it. However, the National Cemetery Administration, I hope Baxter's listening, a division of the Department of Veterans Affairs, credits Mary Ann Williams of the Ladies Memorial Association of Columbus, Georgia, with originating the idea of an annual date to decorate the graves of Civil War veterans with flowers. Official recognition of Memorial Day as a holiday spread among states, beginning with New York in 1873, and by 1890, every state had adopted it.
The World Wars turned into a day of remembrance for all members of the U.S. military who fought and died in service. In 1968, Congress changed the observance to the last Monday in May. I am old enough to remember when it could happen on any day of the week because, of course, the calendar shifts each year. But it was 1968 when Congress approved it to be moved to the last Monday in May, and in 1971 standardized its name as Memorial Day. So that's just a little bit of background about Memorial Day. And I picked out a number of songs. Well, speaking of the Civil War, why don't we go to this classic? This gentleman and his sons and his band just played at the Barry Opera House about a month ago. It was a great show. They did not do this song, but it is from the streets of Baltimore. Here's the Del McCurry Band. As we observe in our extended thread today, Memorial Day, here the Butler Brothers.

Well, we've passed the bottom of the hour here on the Elephant Stream. It's 7:36. Yeah, spring is in the air. I'm going to play a few springtime songs for you now as we head up towards 8 o'clock, and we'll have a book beat at 8 o'clock, wide-ranging book beat from a book that I just finished, a biography of Mary Gaucher, also some music from 1956, and a whole lot more. This is John Fahey on the guitar, When the Springtime Comes Again. Well, that was the Lonesome Sisters finishing up our initial couplet of Memorial Day songs. A couple of ones inspired by the Civil War. That was Blue-Eyed Boston Boy from the Lonesome Sisters. Great version of that, also done by a Massachusetts-based singer-songwriter who came to Tunbridge a number of years ago. His name is Mark Arelli. You should check out his version. Then the Del McCurry Band with the Butler Brothers. Yeah, wow. That sounds like a true story to me. Yeah, a lot of divisions across the line, not only politically, geographically, but also within families back there in the Civil War. And we have a lot of political division going on these days, which reminds me, in about an hour, yeah, we'll have our Let's Go Brendan set. Why don't we take a look at the weather forecast if it appears here? I think it's going to appear up here. Currently 51 degrees outside, going to go up to 67. Sun mostly out this morning as it is right now, with clouds coming in. Wow, if it gets cloudy enough, I might have to go back to the roof. Winds from the northwest at 10 to 15 miles per hour. Tonight, going down to 51, partly cloudy. Mostly cloudy overnight, though. Winds, frame direction. Tomorrow, partly cloudy, early, followed by increasing cloudy with showers developing later in the day. We could use some more of those. That high is 66 with a low of 43. Next time around, we'll go into a more extended recitation of the weather forecast. Hey, a lot of great festivals coming up this summer. Of course, Jennybrook at the end of June coming up. There's a new festival to me over in Swansea, New Hampshire, and I may pull a few artists from that. That's coming up on the same weekend as International Make Music Day, which will be celebrated in many towns in Vermont on June 21st. Randolph does stuff all day long, and I just heard yesterday a Make Music Day performance by several local artists will be happening at the Tunbridge Public Library on the 21st. That is also Royalton Farmers Market. It is a Sunday, and they'll be having some folks down from Bread and Puppet here on the green all summer long on Sundays. The Royalton Farmers Market from 10 a.m. until 1 p.m. All right, let's just stay along with the spring theme here for a couple more. You're tuned to the Elephant Stream at Free Vermont Radio.

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Well, it's straight up 8 o'clock at Free Vermont Radio, The Elephant's Dream, WFVRLP, South Royalton, sunlight streaming through the windows high atop Magic Mountain, overlooking the beautiful White River, the confluence of the first branch and the main branch of the White River. A lot of fishermen out there. They got the waders going. They're being safe there, Reverend Allagash Bill. Don't want to fill your waders. Not a good idea. Listening to some jazz music from a Vermont-centered band. Don't know if they are together anymore. From our Vermont section of CDs, which is, probably 200 to 300 different recordings. This is 35th Parallel with a piece called Crab Walk Often? Yeah, question mark on that. Yeah, it's a good exercise. Before that, recorded back in, 2008? I believe 2008 at the Tunbridge World's Fair. Ola Bell and Get Right Church. And then a number of spring songs, starting out with that instrumental from John Fahey, When the Springtime Comes Again. Brand new music from Alila Diane. Spring is a Fine Time. That album out just in the last month or so. Who's Keeping Time on the Fluff and Gravy Records label. And then Richard Schindel. Wow, some great people joining Richard Schindel, an Irishman there. Did you catch the Boron? I don't hear Boron that often in American singer-songwriters, although Richard hangs out in Buenos Aires these days. Spring from his album Somewhere Near Patterson. And then I believe that was Bert Jansch on the lead vocal, along with Pentangle, British folk rock band from the late 60s and early 70s, from their album out in 69, I believe, Basket of Light. That was Springtime Promises. Well, we're coming up on BookBeat, but before we start turning some pages, and we've got some jazz as we remember the late, great Sonny Rollins passing away just the other day down in Woodstock, New York. Elephant Stream is brought to you today by Brocklebank Craft Brewing. They've got another concert coming up at the Tunbridge Town Hall. I believe it is going to be on the 13th of June. Give you the details. Maybe play some music from the artist that's coming down from Burlington for that one. Tom Wells listening in. I think he enjoyed Eyes of the World. He probably wanted that 17-minute version, though. Dan Lineker's Garden Center, Robin Reynolds, and the Stratford Organic Creamery. Where are we going to start? Boy, I got a lot of choices here. Let's go back over to the set list. Well, we should start with our theme. BookBeat on the way here on the Elephant's Dream.

The beat goes on. Well, why don't we get in the time machine to start off with? I've gone to this resource a few times. We do not carry this show, although I'm tempted to in the future, but we're pretty much jam-packed with quality shows, most of them locally produced by your friends and neighbors, and then we do sprinkle in a few syndicated shows that appear on other community radio stations around the USA. Well, we're going to drop back. This show is called Chart Crush, and we use a service called Public Radio Exchange to pick up a few of our programs. And this week, and this guy does a lot of research, I'll tell you, get his show ready. He's dropping back to 1956. All right, you only get one guess of an artist that charted four hit singles on the top 10 in 1956. Yeah, I know we're a country of no kings. We're sticking with that, but there was one king who kind of came to the throne in 1956, and that would be, yes, Elvis Presley. We're going to have something from him. This guy goes on a bit. He's got, now, Elvis, or rock and roll for that matter, couldn't have dominated the pop charts the way it did without cheap, unbreakable vinyl 45s. And yes, our turntables do play 45s. We have turntable 1 and turntable 2 capable of doing that amazing historic feat. The sort of cheapness of those records made music within the budget for teenagers back in 1956. They cost about 65 cents back in the 50s, which was a little these days over $7 adjusting for inflation. Wow, inflation's really been running away. And the portable record players teens got to play them ran at about $20 to $50. They made great gifts for Christmas, birthdays, graduations. By 56, 45s had been around a little over 6 years, and teens were buying boatloads of them. But not only that, but the Seaberg Company, don't think they're in business anymore, back in 55 introduced the first 200 selection jukebox. Now, we should look online and see if we can get one of those for the studio. Two songs per record, side A and side B, that's 100 45s, and with 750,000 jukeboxes out there in the wild, well, there must be one available. That's a lot of records, and more slots to fill in jukeboxes meant more variety, so Billboard having to increase the number of positions on its top charts in the 50s. Well, I'm going to stop right there, and I'm just going to give you the top 10 from 1956. We also have some Mary Gaucher coming up here on BookBeat, Sonny Rollins, and somebody you often hear during the retro cocktail hour on Saturdays here at WFVR from 5 to 7 p.m. All right, coming in at the number 10 slot back in 1956, Nelson Riddle and his orchestra with Lisbon, Antigua. Number 9, song we are about to play here shortly, Hound Dog from Elvis Presley. And of course, Big Mama Thornton beat him to that. There were recordings of that song, but he was the one who made a big hit out of it. Let's go on down to, do you remember K-Star? Yeah, K-Star. I might play this one for Henry later. The Rock and Roll Waltz at number 8. Number 7, Love Me Tender, the King getting back in there. And at number 6, Dean Martin. Memories Are Made of This. Jim Lowe, didn't he used to be the editor of the Times Argus? No, I digress. The Green Door from Jim Lowe at number 5. Number

I'll have my martini shaken, not stirred, please. Yeah, Les Baxter, that was his last really big hit. Actually, it might have even made it to number one before Don't Be Cruel took it over from Elvis. As we

go back to 1956, a little bit more about Les Baxter in case you really wanted to know. He really shunned rock and roll, which was coming in pretty strong there in 55 and 56. And after that piece that you just heard, and I do remember that tune. Boy, some whistling and, yeah, that easy listening sound for the bachelor pads was going on. He disappeared from the charts later in 1956, despite averaging over 3 LPs of new material a year from 56 to 62. None of them made it onto the charts, mostly in the subgenre of easy listening lounge music called Exotica that was especially popular with a hi-fi equipped 30 and 40-something war vets, many of whom had visited or served in exotic corrals like the Caribbean and the South Pacific. Well, let's shift gears now. We just heard a little bit earlier. Let's see. I want to give you some information here before we go to some Sonny Rollins. And that is tonight at 7, Mort Wasserman in for, yeah, let's get it here, in for Fourth Branch Jazz. And he's very good about getting the word out a day or two ahead of time about what he's planning to play. Here is just a sampling of what you hear tonight on Fourth Branch Jazz with Mort, a jazz clarinet feature with contemporary artist Don Byron, Annette Cohen, that's Annette Cohen, not Annette, Eddie Daniels, and classic selections from Sidney Bechet, well, we know what he plays, clarinet, and Rahsaan Roland Kirk, jazz vocalist Dakota Staton, and Mel Torme, one of my favorites. I'm serious. I like Mel Torme. Well, this is trying to do something else here, but selections from the 1957 recording of Live at the Village Vanguard as a tribute to the late saxophone colossus himself, Sonny Rollins, who passed away just the other day at the age of 95. And I'm going to tell you a little bit more about that jazz great, Sonny Rollins. Let's see. I had him lined up. Yeah, whoops. Hang on. We have multiple tabs open. And that is the one that I want. All right. Well, just a little bit of background. He died over in Woodstock, New York, just a couple days ago on May 25th. Born all the way back September 7th of 1930, right as the Depression was getting underway. An amazing American jazz tenor saxophonist, widely recognized as one of the most important and influential jazz musicians. His career extended over 7 decades, recording 60 albums as a leader. His 1956, there we go, album Saxophone Colossus apparently didn't make the top 10, but was probably one of the best albums of the year, regardless of what kind of music you listen to, was selected for preservation by the National Recording Registry of the Library of Congress in 2016. A number of his compositions, including St. Thomas, Oleo, Aragon, and Doxy, we're about to hear Doxy, have become jazz standards. Rollins was often called the greatest living improviser. Rollins was the last survivor of the 57 jazz musicians depicted in the 1958 photograph, A Great Day in Harlem. We need to get a copy of that and post it here in the studio. Throughout his career, Rollins was nicknamed the Saxophone Colossus. He was awarded a Lifetime Grammy Award and was honored with the Kennedy Center Honors when that was a really good thing back in 2011. He was credited as a defining figure of the jazz genre. Well, let's go to Sonny Rollins right now and remember his legacy. Here he's joined by another jazz titan, Miles Davis, and this piece is called Doxy here on BookBeat.

recorded all the way back in 1954. Sonny Rollins joined by Miles Davis. And let's give the rest of the band, because Mort and actually all our jazz guys are really good at giving you the background, who's playing. And this is an all-star cast, not surprising. Miles there on the trumpet, Sonny Rollins on tenor saxophone. How about Horace Silver on piano, Percy Heath on bass, and Kenny Clark on drums? Boy, I hear those names just about every week. And I hope the Reverend Allagash Bill is listening, or certainly has some time tonight to listen to Fourth Branch Jazz, show that he started back many, many years ago. Hey, we're into our 14th year, and we're just so happy that we have so many great local folks that are into music, into community radio. Your friends and neighbors make this all happen on the air. And you, the listeners, the members, the underwriters, make it happen so that we are sustainable here in our little studio high atop Magic Mountain. Well, we're going to change gears here for our final piece. I want to thank the big dog for once again loaning this book. I'm going to pass it along to somebody else. I'm going to tell you a little story. I was at a Folk Alliance a long time ago, and I had just booked Mary Gaucher for a folk club that is down in West Grove, Pennsylvania. Well, it used to be. It's called the Turtle Dove. And I had never met Mary, but she was at Folk Alliance, and I walk up to her, and I don't know back in those days whether I had a business card, but I said, "Mary, can I interrupt you just a second? My name is Todd Tyson, and you're going to be playing next week in Pennsylvania." "Oh, yeah, some kind of meeting house or something like that." "Yeah, well, I'm so happy that I was able to track you down, not only to book you for that show, but to meet you in person. I was not able to attend because I was coming back to Vermont, but I know it was a great show. I asked some people who were there in West Grove, and they said, yeah, she was great, but what a downer." Yeah, her music is a little bit downbeat. Excellent songwriter. In later years here in Tunbridge, probably 7 or 8 years ago, she came and played for Mountain Folk. She has put this book out, I think, pretty recently. She teaches songwriting. She still performs in lots of places, big festivals in Europe and Australia and all over the United States. She's good friends with other great singer-songwriters like Laurie McKenna. And the name of her book is Saved by a Song, The Art and Healing Power of Songwriting. And I'm just going to turn to a late chapter in this. I think I have it marked. Yeah, it's called O Soul Redemption. And she wrestled with a lot of demons. I think she's conquered most of them: alcohol, drugs, homelessness, incarceration. You get the general idea. She got to one of her really low points, as she describes in one of these late chapters of her biography. Here are the words of Mary Gaucher. "With the help of my therapist, I entered a treatment center outside of Santa Fe, New Mexico, Life Healing Center. The center specialized in relationship, love, sex addiction, and codependency. My therapist described relationship addiction as one person loving another person with an obsessive intensity that is not in the best interest of either party." Her description resonated. "I hoped this treatment would bring me an understanding of why I kept failing at romantic relationships. I'd watched my friends get married, have children, build homes and families, while I repeated the same mistakes over and over. I'd not been able to maintain a relationship for more than 3 years. The pattern was predictable. When a relationship ended, many times at my insistence, I would panic and beg my lover to come back. This would lead to an extended back and forth that hurt both of us more than we already were hurting. When the back and forth failed, and it always failed, I would get into a new relationship. Trapped in this awful cycle, I had to agree with my therapist. I needed to find a way out of the loop." Here's Mary Gaucher to wrap up Bookbeat with O Soul from her album Trouble and Love.

Mary Gauthier there, and Oh Soul, taken from Trouble in Love. I remember the first song I heard from her, and it might have been on her first album, which was named after the same song, Drag Queens and Limousine. She's probably got about 10 recordings. Definitely one of the finest singer-songwriters, at least in this country. You're listening to, we're at the halfway point of the Elephant Stream. It's 8:32, Todd with you until 10 o'clock. And we're going to take a look at the weather, but let's review really quickly what we covered in BookBeat. And just real quick, in case you want to check out this book, find out more about Mary Gauthier, her life, and what inspired her writing and what brought her back to sobriety and such a successful career right now. It's called Saved by a Song, The Art and Healing Power of Songwriting. Mary Gauthier, and please pronounce it correctly, G-A-U-T-H-I-E-R. Yeah, just like our programmer, Shay. He spells that different, but they both sound the same. Well, we're going to get to the weather here in just a moment, but we did start out with Elvis Presley with Hound Dog, and then the Poor People of Paris from Les Baxter, his chorus and orchestra. I'm not sure his chorus. Well, there was some whistling in there, so I guess maybe the chorus was whistling. And then a tribute to Sonny Rollins, who just passed away on the 25th of May down in Woodstock, New York, at the age of 95. Way to go, Sonny. Joined there by Miles Davis and a whole bunch of other good guys doing Doxy, recorded back in 1954. All right, let's check out that longer-range forecast. Going to be partly cloudy now. Right now, it's mostly sunny, but the clouds are going to move in a little bit more. That'll keep temperatures below 70. I think we got to 80 like 3 days in a row. We don't really need any more of that in May. Maybe, you know, July. That's okay. 83 in July, but we don't need 83 in May. Tonight's low 50. Tomorrow, some showers moving in and extending into Saturday. Could be 3/4 of an inch overnight. Those showers look like they're going to start maybe mid to late afternoon. Friday's high 66, a low of 44. Saturday, AM showers tapering off. And Saturday, which was supposed to be rainy all day, is actually looking pretty good here in Vermont. Sunday, cloudy and maybe some showers coming in late in the day with a high of 68 and a low of 48. And then things warming up a bit. Well, no, 65 the high on Monday, 46 the low. Scattered thunderstorms could come at any point during the day. Chance of showers on Tuesday. So we're going to wrap up May into June with some showery weather, but we could use that as we are still maybe not in severe drought conditions, but certainly we have not gotten the water table back up to where we would like it to be. Well, I'm taking a look at the Herald right now. There are a lot of things going on. I'm about to play some music that references Woody Guthrie. Well, a younger relative of Woody's is kicking off the Feast and Field out at Fable Farm series tonight, and the weather's looking good for that. The Krishna Guthrie Band, they're going to open up the gates there on the Royalton Turnpike. Just pass by the entry. They've got the big tent up, but I don't think they're going to need it tonight. 5:30 music gets underway about 6 and goes to 8:30. There's plenty of food and drink. Do not bring your pets and don't bring your own food or alcohol with you there. Just a little heads up on that. And that series will continue all summer long, every Thursday at Feast and Field. Thanks to the Piano Brothers and their crew for doing that. It's such a wealth of live outdoor music this time of year, and it's going to extend for the next 3 or 4 months. Let's see. In Rochester, tomorrow night, the Friday night music is happening. It's a community potluck at 6, followed by a hub sing. That's what they're calling the old high school. A lot of local musicians there at 7, and that will be at the hub in Rochester. Skipping down to, there's Ben Koenig here, and he's playing, up in Montpelier. Well, we like Ben, so we'll mention this show. Anything Goes, the duo of Mark Greenberg and Ben Koenig. That's actually not, I'm thinking of Ben Kogan. This is Ben Koenig performing folk favorites, Tin Alley Standards, all from 1 to 3 p.m. in Montpelier at NOA. Hey, here's a good one that's happening just down the road. Might be able to make that one or might not. Celtic duo, I've heard of these folks. Maybe I'll get some music on from them. Fiddle and cello duo Elizabeth and Ben Anderson playing down at Seven Stars in Sharon, Vermont. That's an afternoon show.
They'll be playing music from their relatively new album, One, A While the Sun Shines. That show goes on at Seven Stars Arts Center from 3 to 5 p.m. If you want to get advanced tickets, sevenstarsarts.com. Well, also on Sunday, a rescheduled Flying Dog Farm Burger Night out at the White River Land Collaborative. That first covered bridge as you go north from South Royalton, that's the Howe Covered Bridge. You'll find it. They have a little chalkboard out there from 4 to 7 p.m. Local music, yeah, Danny Rota and, Timothy Howe and the rest of the guys. Blue Phonics playing there. Once again, food, music, and Brockle Bank all out on every other Sunday, although they're a little bit off now because they had to cancel with the rain last week, coming up on Sunday. Next week at Feast and Field, Tommy Crawford and the Vermont Farm Project are going to be there. And there is an open mic on Thursdays up at the Forge in Randolph. They get that going from 6 to 9 p.m. I will try to get to some Pink Floyd. If not this week, then next week. They're going to have a Pink Floyd cover band at the Chandler. That should be pretty interesting. So that is on Saturday, June the 6th. Actually, I think I'm going to be kind of busy that day. But anyway, up at Chandler Showtime, it's at 7 p.m., and you can check it all out at the Chandler website. Yeah, the Rangers happening that day. I'll play that promo that gives you all the details from Shea Berry, the big bike ride that comes out of the Tunbridge Fairgrounds, and that will be on Saturday the 6th with music provided by by Royalton Community Radio DJs, including your Conscious Party selector, Shea Berry, during the afternoon. All right, where are we going to now? Oh, yeah. I did forget last week. In fact, he's kind of a forgettable character. The current chair, hopefully to be replaced. I don't know. Can you replace the FCC chair during the midterm elections? I'm not sure. But his name is Brendan Carr, and he has asked radio stations across the country to play patriotic music as we head on up to the semi-sesquicentennial. I still don't think I'm pronouncing that right. But anyway, July 4th this year will mark 250 years since the signing of the Declaration of Independence. There'll be a lot of good things happening around here. And he suggested some songs, which are good songs, but ones that, you know, probably don't make it onto the Elephant Stream that often. But I was thinking of other patriotic songs. So let's get it started with a song about Woody Guthrie. A couple songs about Woody Guthrie. What would Woody do? Local artist Dana Robinson. And then a great social protest song from Billy Bragg. Because it's time for Let's Go, Brendan.

Let's head to the deserts of Iraq. Peter Rowan and Tony Rice. As the Memorial Day thread continues here, Royalton Community Radio.

Well, that CD doesn't want to play, but we will we'll give it one more push, and then we might change it. So you are tuned to the Elephant Stream here. It's just after 9 o'clock, 1.5 minutes past, and this is WFVR-LP, South Royalton there. That'll make Brendan happy. What have we been listening to? Well, we've been listening to some Memorial Day songs. That is our thread today. For a long time, Memorial Day was celebrated. It's not quite May 30th yet. But now it's the last Monday of May since 1968. So in that set, that was Ahmed the Beggar Boy, Tony Rice and Peter Rowan on that one. Yeah, those soldiers do not die in action, but, you know, a lot of soldiers die after they come home. PTSD from being in combat, witnessing horrific things. In battles, in bombs going off, in mortar fire, etc., wherever the wars are happening, a lot of needless deaths there. But there are a couple of deaths that are prevented. Ahmed carries on with the camel towards the water. Great song. Before that, the Old Crow Medicine Show with Levi and Carry Me Back. Now, I know they've been up at the Shelburne Museum in the summertime. I'm not sure if they're coming back this year. I might check out their touring schedule. Great band led by Ketch Secor. The Grascals, they performed down at the Lebanon Opera House a long, long time ago when Buzz Boswell was the artistic director there. He did a couple of bluegrass weekends. Probably back in, 2007, 2008, and the Grascals were there. I don't think they did that song, but that certainly qualifies me and John and Paul out on Rounder back in 2005. And then we had Billy Bragg as part of our Let's Go Brendan set. Yeah, there will be a reckoning, believe it or not. We're not sure if part of that will happen in early November or it'll take a little bit longer. That taken from Billy Bragg's album Tooth and Nail. I know that David Gabriel, Dr. Dave of Sonic Antidote, is a big Billy Bragg fan. Dana Robinson from up in Cabot, lives in Cabot now with Susan, great duo from Vermont. And What Would Woody Do? And we'd let it all off with Audrey Ald and Woody. Well, we're going to get something for something a little different. We're going to return to some Memorial Day songs, but by special request, and Memorial Day is our thread today. But next week, we head out into the garden. The farmers markets are opening up in all of our towns around here. The CSA shares are going to be available at a number of local farms starting here in early June. So it's time to sample some vegetables on next week's extended thread on the Elephant's Dream. If you have a suggestion for a favorite vegetable song, and there's a lot of them, you can send them to me at sororadio@gmail.com, or you can text me if you have that secret number that's really not all that secret, but you can text them there, or you can call and leave a message or talk to me directly when I'm here on the air, 802-763-2700. The Elephant Stream today is brought to you, as usual, by Brocklebank Craft Brewing, also Tom Wells, Green Vest, Dandelion Acres Garden Center, Robin Reynolds, and the Stratford Organic Creamery. Well, someone heard this song, and they really liked it. They've been requesting it for weeks. We're going to see if we can bring it up for you here, and it looks like we can. Never underestimate the merit of a character. Never.

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Let's go back to World War II.

he won't answer anymore. Not the whiskey-drinking Indian, nor the Marine that went to war. Gather round me, people, and a story I will tell about a brave young Indian you should remember well. From the tribe of Pima Indians, a proud and peaceful band who farmed the Phoenix Valley in Arizona land. Down their ditches for 1,000 years the sparkling water rushed, till the white man stole their water rights and the running water hushed. Now Ira's folks were hungry and their farms grew crops of weeds. When war came, he volunteered and forgot the white man's greed. Called him drunken Ira Hayes, he won't answer anymore. Not the whiskey-drinking Indian nor the Marine that went to war. Well, they battled up Iwo Jima Hill, 250 men, but only 27 lived to walk back down again. When the fight was over and Oh Glory raised, among the men who held it high was the Indian Ira Hayes. Call him drunken Ira Hayes, he won't answer anymore. Not the whiskey-drinking Indian nor the Marine that went to war. Ira Hayes returned a hero, celebrated through the land. He was wined and speeched and honored. Everybody shook his hand. But he's just a Pima Indian. No water, no crops, no chance. At home nobody cared what Ira done. And when do the Indians dance?

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Then Ira started drinking hard. 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They let him raise the flag there and lower it, as you'd throw a dog a bone. He died drunk early one morning, alone in the land he'd fought to save. 2 inches of water in a lonely ditch was the grave for Ira Hayes.

blacken our haze. But his land is still as dry, and his ghost is lying thirsty in the ditch where Ira died.

0: Always have loved that song. Of course, a Donovan composition. That's probably my favorite version, though. Jimmy LaFay from down Texas way died a number of years ago from cancer. Had a chance to meet Jimmy twice. Once at a Folk Alliance, probably in the late 90s. And then when he came with the Woody Guthrie tribute tour to Tunbridge. Were you there? There were about 215 people in the Tunbridge Town Hall. That was quite a night, just six miles or so up the road. Yeah, Catch the Wind. Nice cover. That you can find that on Cimarron Manifesto, great album from Jimmy LaFave. Well, we got some more Memorial Day songs in there. Yeah, the Chicks, formerly known as the Dixie Chicks, caused quite a furor when they opposed the Iraq War during the second Bush presidency. And they wrote Travelin' Soldier. And I've played that, who knows, dozens of times on various radio shows over the years, and I still well up with tears. The guy who wrote the song, often known as the Drunken Ira Hayes, but the original title, Ira Hayes, by folk singer in the Greenwich Village area. If Rooney was here, he probably knows the guy. Peter LaFarge wrote that, and he is of indigenous background. I'm not sure whether he is a Pima Indian in the Pima tribe, mostly in the state of Arizona, but Ira Hayes, a casualty of war. He was one of the guys that raised the flag during World War II over there in the South Pacific at Iwo Jima. Yeah, that came out. Actually, I do have a correct date. Sometimes our playlists seem to, you know, kind of update things, recent releases, but I believe this is pretty accurate. That came out in Columbia, on Columbia, back in 1961. Iris Dement, There's a Wall in Washington. That's from the Way I Should album. And we got it going there with Slade Cleaves, a song co-written with South Royalton native, or at least a resident. I think maybe he's from Maine as well. I'm not sure where Dave comes from originally, but Dave Farnsworth joining Slade Cleaves, writing Green Mountains and Me. And I've known Slade for a number of years, presented him a couple of times in the area, Braintree Town Hall and up the road there at the Tunbridge Town Hall. And he's pretty good at bummer songs and a good bummer label. I mean, bummer title to that album. Everything You Love Will Be Taken Away, from South Berwick native Slade Cleaves. Well, we've been doing a lot of it Memorial Day related songs today, and we might get a couple more in here, but right now let's go to the forecast and we'll see if we can update the temperature. Last time around, an hour ago, it was 56 degrees. Up to 62 degrees under partly sunny skies. Supposed to cloud up a bit more this afternoon, and tonight's low 50. Some showers moving in late tomorrow afternoon, early evening. Friday's high will be 68, a low of 44. Showers really kind of ending by about the time you get up and go to brunch on Saturday. A high of 60 on Saturday and a low of 42. On Sunday, maybe some late day showers, but I think a pretty pleasant day. But going to be cloudy, a high of 67 and a low of 47. And then Monday, the 1st of June coming up on Monday, scattered thunderstorms, 64 the high, 46 the low, some lingering showers on Tuesday. And then the sun comes back midweek and temperatures start to go up, 72 to 80 degrees. Well, we could have a local weather forecast right now. This guy's been out in the weather. Are you looking kind of weathered there, Jim?
1: It was a beautiful morning.
0: It still is.
1: Yeah.
0: We've got a little while to go.
1: Yeah.
0: Yeah. And you're well fed?
1: Yes. Yes. At the Tunbridge General Store.
0: And we want to thank the Tunbridge General Store for renewing its underwriting support for this radio station. Thank you, Paige Beyer. We'll give her name over the air.
1: Yeah,
0: she won't mind that.
1: Happy to have that.
0: New general manager out there. Yeah. So what else is happening in the world of Rooney here?
1: Not too much.
0: Not too much?
1: Went over to Maine to watch our grandson, Darienzo, play a Little League game. Long drive for a Little League game. But they won, and he's a catcher. He's quite good. He's only nine, but he's already figured out how to frame a pitch to make a ball look like a strike.
0: Ooh,
1: making it obvious.
0: And you noticed that just from watching him.
1: I was watching him. I was right behind home plate. I kept a good eye on it all. But It was fun. A couple of 2-hour game, and they won. His team won, and he was happy about that. So
0: D'Arienzo. That's all one word, D'Arienzo?
1: Yes, it is. Named after a well-known, a famous Argentinian band leader.
0: How many kids are named after?
1: Not too many, I don't think.
0: No, not too many.
1: Not too many. But, no, he's a good kid.
0: Yeah. So he in his name, he's got an A and a Z.
1: Yeah,
0: so he's a pretty good speller.
1: All the
0: then.
1: Way from A to Z. Well, I don't know.
0: You don't know. Does he have a nickname?
1: No.
0: No, it's D'Arienzo.
1: D'Arienzo.
0: Okay. Wow. Yeah. Huh. A little baseball. How's your team, that team from Boston, doing these days?
1: No.
0: We're not talking about
1: them.
0: They're done. It's only the end of May and they're done?
1: They fired the manager on the field. The people they should have fired are the people running the ball club. They have let lots of very good players go. And seem to spend a lot of money on players that spend most of their time on the injury list. So,
0: well, you
1: I
0: know,
1: don't
0: it's,
1: understand.
0: It's,
1: you know, I
0: it's
1: just,
0: a taxing game.
1: I
0: baseball.
1: I was thinking about this the other day when I was in the heyday of the Red Sox when they had Ted Williams. And Johnny Pesciola. I don't remember those guys being injured at all ever. and now they are just always being injured, and I don't understand what I think the training is too hard. They're wearing themselves out too fast,
0: I guess, because back in Carl Yastrzemski, another great player for the those guys, I'm not sure they're fit, they were probably not so fit doing every exercise under the sun,
1: right.
0: And yet they weren't getting hurt. And the guys that are supposedly just all toned up, stub my toe again on the pitcher's mound.
1: Any rate, I'm talking like an old man.
0: Oh, no. Well, hey, bring back the days. I wish I still had. I had an autographed it wasn't a painting. It was a print of Ted Williams that he signed. My father worked for Sports Illustrated. And it got in one of the many moves or whatever. I didn't sell it. I just lost it.
1: Right.
0: But hopefully whoever has it is enjoying it.
1: I actually saw Ted Williams play.
0: Wow. There you go. So, once again, you're you're dating yourself.
1: Well,
0: that's hard to do.
1: No one else will date me.
0: No.
1: So I
0: okay.
1: Date
0: there
1: myself.
0: You go. Yeah. Hey, you know, I've been playing a lot of Memorial Day songs. Hey, do you recall the name? It's the Brocklebank's putting on another show. You were, of course, running the last show or up on stage with everybody else. But that's coming up in a couple weeks.
1: I think it's
0: 2 weeks from Saturday.
1: Yes. Yeah, I believe so.
0: And I think they just celebrated their anniversary the other
1: day. They did. I was up there. Brooks Hubbard was singing.
0: Yeah, local musician.
1: And they had a big crowd up there, and Big Hat Ed serving as barbecue.
0: Oh, Big Head Ed, yeah.
1: And it was a good time was had by all.
0: Wow. Hey, we're going to go to somebody that you have also known. He's been gone now for a few years. There is a new album out, and here's your clue. It's named Old Number One.
1: The guy.
0: Yeah.
1: Yeah, Clark.
0: Yeah. Are you aware of this album?
1: No.
0: A bunch of young singer-songwriters
1: covering
0: the work of Guy Clark.
1: Kind of tribute albums.
0: Yeah, and I've been sampling a little bit, and I thought I'd play a couple and play something from Guy. You want to, I'll give you a choice
1: I think there was another album like that a while back.
0: Okay.
1: Rodney Crowell was involved. Sean Camp.
0: I'm going to have to look up that one.
1: But I don't know.
0: Why don't we go with this version of Texas 1947?
1: Oh, yeah, that's one of his best.
0: Yeah, from a young woman I played here on the air. Her name is Brennan Lee. So let's do 3 Guy Clark songs in a row. And thanks for coming by, gentlemen,
1: okay.
0: Jim. Because to remind people, we do broadcast.
1: Go shopping now.
0: You got to go
1: another
0: shopping.
1: Another one of our underwriters.
0: That's right. South Royalton Market. We are blessed with underwriters. I was listening to your rebroadcast yesterday, I guess it was, shortly after Carl. And, you were really thanking a lot of people. And we wouldn't be able to do it without those folks year after year after year, kind of like
1: true.
0: Waiting for the Cubs to win the World Series again. But that's another reference to Steve Goodman. Anyway, we do appreciate all the underwriting, and let's go to Texas 1947 as we broadcast from high atop Magic Mountain from the Jim Rooney Long Run Studios. Here's Brennan Lee and Texas 1947.
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0: close to the wall.
1: Well, there's the man himself, Guy Clark, and that old-time feeling taken from his very early album, Old Number One. We had a couple covers from an album that is just out that's just called the Old Number One. And we had Texas 1947 from Brennan Lee and L.A. Freeway from Jay Bird. And, of course, Jerry Jeff Walker has a great version of that song. The name of the album, Old Number One Revisited. Well, we have time for one more, but just a ticket update on two shows. Molly Tuttle tonight, Samantha Fish tomorrow night. Molly Tuttle, 12 seats left. 12. 12 out of 800. Maybe about 30 to 40 tickets left for Samantha Fish. If you're into the blues, well, of course, you're probably listening to the Blues Train. Rebroadcast of the Blues Train will be on Saturday night at 7. And Engineer Two Scoops will be in for the live next Tuesday from 5 to 7 p.m. Hey, let's thank our underwriters here on the Elephant Stream. Stratford Organic Creamery been helping us out for several years. They had to take a step back. Robin Reynolds, he continues to support us year after year after year. Dandelion Acres Garden Center, very much the same. Brocklebank Craft Brewing. Remember that show that's coming up at the Tunbridge Town Hall on the 13th of June, pretty soon. Tom Wells and Green Vest. Well, my colleague Carl was playing some Jimmy Webb covers yesterday, and they were excellent. A couple that I'd never heard of, and then MacArthur Park. I thought we would go to this Jimmy Webb classic to finish up. You should catch Carl's show if you didn't catch it yesterday. Catch it on the replay. It's up at the website at WFVR.org. You have been listening to the Elephant Stream here at WFVR-LP, South Royalton. And this, it's not really a Memorial Day song, but it's certainly about war. And once again, this is about the Vietnam War. Here's Jimmy Webb. He wrote it. Galveston, Lucinda Williams, you're probably familiar with the Glen Campbell version.

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The Eva Cordia is Monsieur Joe Ballard, Thoughtfulls Arrive with the Air Claw Sounds Irish. Hello, friends. I'm Joe Ballard, and I'd like to welcome you to this program, Sounds Irish. On this program, you'll hear all types, styles, and genre of Irish music: traditional, folk, ballads, country and Irish, and old-time Irish songs, with vocals and instrumentals, along with some information about Irish culture, geography, and history. 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Hello, friends, and welcome to the programme. I hope you're going to stay with me and enjoy some of the material I've got lined up for you on this week's Sounds Irish. First of all, just to let you know that this is a pre-recorded programme, so you can't contact me while I'm on air. But as I tell you every week, you can contact me by email at any time. 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And put the words Sounds Irish in the subject line if you've got a request, a dedication, a comment, an observation, or a question to ask. And we're starting this week with a Johnny McAvoy track. In fact, we might get two Johnny McAvoy tracks in this week's programme. We'll see how it goes. But Johnny is bemoaning the fact here, since Maggie went away.

That was Johnny McAvoy's version of Since Maggie Went Away. I think recently I played a version of it by Ronnie Drew. I think we must look that one up for a future programme. Now, here's a track that we haven't played for some time. There's a gentleman over there in California, and he falls asleep. And he dreams that he's back home in Ireland. He dreams, actually, that he's back home in Spancel Hill, the village in County Clare that he left many years ago. And then at the very end, well, he wakes up. Here's Jim McCann's version of Spancel Hill.

Ah, yes. Johnny, you're only joking, as in the days of yore. Spantle Hill from Jim McCann. And we're moving up from County Clare right up into Ulster, because you're getting three for the price of one here, because the Wolf Tones are going to sing parts of, they're not going to sing the whole song, parts of songs that are associated with Armagh, Antrim and Donegal. Listen to the Wolf Tones as they sing the boys in the county Armagh, the green glens of Antrim and the homes of Donegal. And they do it very well too.

Now, it's foot-tapping time from the Kilfenora Band. In fact, if you like, you might even get up and do an Irish set for this one. This is, well, two reels they're playing. First of all, Paddy Ryan's Dream and the Ballinasloe Fair. One, two, three, four.

couple of nice, lively reels there. Paddy Ryan's Dream and the Ballinasloe Fair from the Kilfenora Cayley Band. Recently, I've tried, whenever possible, to get two Daniel O'Donnell tracks into our Sounds Irish programme. Daniel, I think, as I've said so often, is the greatest icon in Irish entertainment over the last number, goodly number of years. So here's our first Daniel O'Donnell track. Where have we been? We've been to Clare, we've been to Armagh, Antrim and Donegal. No, Daniel is from Donegal, but we're not getting Donegal from Daniel now. He's moved over to Galway.

0: I think that's a wonderful arrangement of that particular song. Of course, Daniel sings it very well, but the orchestration behind him is very suitable. Daniel O'Donnell and Galway Bay. We might have, if I get time to squeeze another one in before the end of the programme. OK, here's a bit of nonsense from Brendan O'Dowda. Brendan, a very talented singer he was. Now, this is about Mrs. Brady. You see, her husband died and she was a good-looking lady and all the lads in the town of Athenry, yes, you've heard about Athenry, we might even hear more about them later on in the programme, but all the eligible bachelors, well, they, what is it in today's parlance, they fancied her and they all came up with different approaches to Mrs. Brady. Take a listen to Brendan O'Dowda.
1: Old Brady's gone to glory and the widow has the land, and as she's good to

Francis Fogarty says women old and young have always been deluded by a civil spoken tongue. I'll tell her that her cheeks

0: Hold on, madam. She didn't want to know the other two, but when this young man came home and said he had a bit of land, oh, yes, she said, why not this afternoon? There's a wonderful line in that that always makes me smile. He barberized his chin. Brendan O'Dowder. Now, friends, I'm going to play a track that I played a couple of weeks ago, but it aroused a little bit of interest, so I'm going to play it again. It's Planxty, and my gut feeling about it is that this is not an Irish song, but they don't come, or they didn't come, much more Irish than Planxty. It tells the story of the raggle-taggle gypsies. Oh, they called to the lady's house, and she went away with them, right? And when the lord of the manor came back and found she wasn't there, he galloped up on his horse and he went looking for her. And she stayed, I'd rather stay with the raggle-taggle gypsies, oh. And as with one of the earlier tracks on the programme, you're now getting two for the price of one, because along with their performance of the raggle-taggle gypsies, Planxty demonstrating here their instrumentation. They're following up their song with a traditional piece called Tuirdim the Lav, Give Me Your Hand.
1: There were three old gypsies came to our hall door. They came brave and bold, he-o, and this one sang high, and the other

Planksty there with two numbers for us. First of all, we had the song The Raggle Taggle Gypsies, and then their instrumentation of Tour Dum the Lave.

0: Well, believe it or not, that all that noise and mayhem was Sir James Galway, and he joined up with the Chieftains, and it was entitled Up and About, a recording of a live performance. Now, here's another bit of fun, this time from Patsy Watcorn. Now, you've got to get the singing of this quite right. If you've got a group of people all together, we'll say at a party, and someone stands up and sings this, it's important that you all stop at the same time for the little inserts. You get it as you go along. But this was a song that my brother used to sing. Now, his name wasn't Sylvester. Patsy Watcorn and My Brother Sylvester. Got a row of medals on his chest. Big chest. Take a listen.
1: Have you heard about the big strong man? He lives in a caravan. Have you heard about the Jeffrey Johnson fight?

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Bigger the man, hell's fire, don't push, just shove. Plenty of room for you and me. He's got an arm like a leg and a

Patsy Whatcorn and his friends telling us all about my brother, Sylvest. We haven't had too many of the ladies so far on the programme this week. We're putting that to rights now because we're having the lovely Trudy Lawler. She's singing the praises of the Shannon River.

Trudy Lawler, wishing to be back someday by the Shannon River. Now, the River Shannon, as I think I told you, starts up in County Cavan and flows all the way down through the centre of Ireland and then finishes up in Limerick, where it goes into the sea. And, speaking of the sea, brings me to my next track. It's by the High Kings, actually. It's entitled Round Ireland's Shore, and it tells the story of this young man who goes into a pub one day and he meets this guy with a load of money, and he said, "Where do you get all that money from?" He said, "I got it from sailing round Ireland's shore." Of course, yes, you've guessed it, he comes out of the pub and he gets on board the nearest ship that's supposed to be sailing round Ireland's shore, but it's not. It's going way out into the tropics. Anyway, listen, enough prattle, Joe. Listen to the High Kings telling us the story of Round Ireland's

and still on our magical mystery tour, we're going to Tipperary. Now, this is a young lady that, well, we feature regularly on Sounds Irish simply because I love her voice, Anne Breen, and she's got Tipperary on her mind.

A bit of country and Irish there, did we not hear from Anne Breen and Tipperary on my mind? Now another of our regular contributors to Sounds Irish, the Clancy Brothers. Now they're singing a song that you all know so well. Well, you all know about moonshine. Now, people in America think they invented moonshine. I've got news for you. No, it was first invented in Ireland. Of course, we call it potsheen. And when the lads emigrated to Canada and America and places of that ilk, well, they made their own potsheen, but they didn't call it potsheen. It was called moonshine. But here, the Clancy Brothers changed the lyrics a little bit. I'll make you a gallon for a 10-shilling bill, they say. But we all know it's a $10 bill, because you know what it is. Listen, here, the Clancy Brothers and the moonshiner. I've been

And if moonshine don't kill me, the obvious, I live till I die, from the Clancy brothers there. And now it's country and Irish again, and this time it's the Queen of Country and Irish, Philomena Begley, singing the praises of a village in County Tyrone.

0: Good night. 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
1: There, Dominic Kirwan. An island so green that we always have seen through the eyes of an Irishman. Ah, very good lyrics on that one. Now a track from one of my favourite Irish artists, Mick Galvin. And he's bemoaning the fact that he left behind his Katie back in Ireland when he left to seek his fortune.

Declan Nerney, come with me, Molly, trying to persuade her to go to America. Now, in a lot of Irish songs, they call America, America, just to make it rhyme. I wonder, did she ever go with him? This next track is also written by a friend of mine. She's gone to God now, Mayo Higgins, and she's singing the praises of Dublin Bay. Dublin is situated on the east coast of Ireland, and right on the coast, and is a big port, gets lots of shipping and cruises and what have you. But it's not only that, it is a beautiful place, it has wonderful scenery. Take a listen to Glenn Curtin as he sings the praises of my Dublin Bay.

A wonderful interpretation of the song My Dublin Bay from Glenn Curtin. Every so often on Sounds Irish, I play that very popular song, The Fields of Athenry, the big hit for Paddy Riley, and one or two other people had a go. Take a listen to the female side of it. Mary Duff exhibiting her lovely interpretation of the story that tells about the young man who stole the corn so that his family could eat some bread, and he got caught and he got shipped off to Australia. Mary Duff and The Fields of Athenry.

Hey, that's a nice version of that song. The female side of it, Mary Duff and the Fields of Athenry. OK, it's been a bit sleepy around here at the moment. We're going to change that now with a rousing selection of reels from Bill Hickey on the accordion.

A short collection of rousing reels from Bill Hickey on his accordion. Now, once again, to change the style completely. You've heard, and I've played so often on Sounds Irish, Dolores Keane. I'm going to play a track by her brother, Sean. Music runs in the family, and traditional music particularly. Sean has a lovely, what I would call a traditional singing voice. He's singing for us here the song that was a big hit for Eva Cassidy, Fields of Gold. Listen to Fields of Gold sung by Sean Keane, Irish style.

see what I mean by that lovely sort of traditional sound to his voice? I think they call it Shanos. But there, that was Sean Keane and his version of Fields of Gold. Some nice whistle playing on it as well, wasn't there? Now, here's a singer that I include every now and then, a young man from County Mayo, Frank McCafferty and the Heart That Beats in Ireland.

a gentle lullaby sung for us there, beautifully sung for us by Johnny McAvoy. In fact, it was the Connemara Cradle Song. Over the last couple of weeks on Sounds Irish, I've been playing you tracks from a Sonny Knowles album that I got recently. Now, Sonny was an icon in the cabaret scene for many years here in Ireland. Very talented musician, played clarinet and saxophone, and sang remarkably well. And it was his singing, really, that Sonny was noted for. Here's Sonny singing a wonderful song entitled, "Look Around and You'll Find Me There."

Sunny Knowles, and look around and you'll find me there. And here's another of those songs, well, national, international folk songs, because I don't think this song is an Irish song. It's called The Water Is Wide, and it's sung for us by Fair Isle Folk. But I like it.

I mentioned at the beginning of the program we'd be having some favourites of mine. This one particularly is a favourite of mine, and it was a song written by Percy French. We've heard it lots of times on Sounds Irish, but I'm going to play it again this week, and I want to dedicate it to anyone in any part of the world who hails from County Cavan, because Derek McCormack is going to sing for us the beautiful song, Come Back. Paddy Riley to Bally James Duff.

Come back, Paddy Riley, to Bally James Duff. And yes, there is such a place as Bally James Duff. Come home, Paddy Riley, to me. Beautiful lyrics. And now, for all people from County Mayo, no matter what part of the world you're in, at home or abroad, this one from Daniel O'Donnell is just for you.

I did promise you we might have a second track from Daniel, and now a song from Dermot O'Brien that was featured in the movie. You know what's coming, featured in the movie The Quiet Man.

Dermot O'Brien and the Isle of Innisfree from the movie The Quiet Man. Earlier on in the programme, when I played Comeback Paddy Riley to Bally James Duff, and I said we'd probably hear another Percy French song on the programme. Well, here it is, sung by my favourite Irish duo, Foster and Allen. They're singing all about the Mountains of Mourne.

Well, friends, time has caught up with us, and I just want to say before I go, I hope you've enjoyed the programme. Joe Wallet saying, take good care of yourselves and one another. May good God bless you and yours and me and mine. And until next week, from Sounds Irish, God bless, travel safely, slán, bye.

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4: That's right, you are tuned in to Cafe Chill. Your host, Seth, here once again, and as always, bringing you some rad sounds for you to listen to. Sounds breaching multiple decades here. In this hour of the show, going to be visiting some throwbacks, some classics, some songs that were very inspiring for myself personally. It's not like I haven't played them here before, but this hour sure will be full of them. A little bit of Gold Panda in the lineup, some sounds off of the album Companion, some chillin' in the mix because I love the album Calls to Our Stations, and at some point in this hour we're gonna get very square wave with it. So I hope you enjoy. You're hanging out here at Cafe Chill

0: 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This is Cafe Chill.
1: That's right, you are tuned in to Cafe Chill. Your host, Seth here, bringing you music from across several decades. Songs that inspired me when I was 13 years old in the early 2000s. Songs that still inspire me to this very day, and songs that I've more recently discovered that kind of put a little bit of a spark in my own creative explorations, or even in some of just my adventures throughout the years. We are going to be going back a little ways here, including one artist later on that I haven't listened to in something along the lines of 15-ish years. And it was a recent rediscovery after a suggestion from a friend when we were kind of reminiscing. Oh my gosh, how could I have possibly ever forgotten? We'll get there when we get there, though. For now, something a little familiar, something a little cozy, but also wondrous. I've got some classic Tycho coming your way. The track Dictaphone's Lament. My name's Seth. You're hanging out here at Cafe Chill.

0: This is Cafe Chill. Chill. 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Chill.
1: Cafe Chill. Coming out of those lovely, wondrous sounds of Telephone Tel Aviv, a track titled TTV. Of course, off of the album Fair Nigh, Fair Enough. All three of the songs played there. Huge influences on myself in my early years of kind of electronic discovery. A massive drive for the things that I have created and actually this show. I still remember walking around in frozen late winter neighborhoods in the early mid-2000s listening to Fahrenheit Fair Enough for the first time, and I think that really influenced the way that I perceived that album and the beauty that I see behind the flickering and glistening instruments all throughout. Two songs back, of course, some Boards of Canada in there, the song Hey Saturday Sun. That's from the album The Campfire Head Phase, initially quite a departure for their sound. A little bit more guitar work in there. And it turned out to be quite divisive at the time. But of course, I was a huge fan anyway. And then some Tycho with Dictaphone's Lament from the album Past Is Prologue, or Sunrise Projector. It went by both names at some point. Three music projects that have been influential to myself and so many people around the world for decades. And I wanted to bring them back to back to back because I have been going through, finally, after what seems like a very long time, a bit of a creative explosion myself. And I wanted to recognize and bring forward influences that have been there for me for so, so very long. So I hope you like them. I got some Gold Panda coming your way. My name is Seth. You're hanging out at Cafe Chill.

0: This is Cafe Chill.
1: Cafe Chill. Coming out of the sounds of an artist who very much has become a staple of this show over the last 6 years or so. Artist Chillin, C-I-A-L-Y-N, with the song Last Lights from the album Calls to Our Stations, released in 2024. Chillin is awesome just because I discovered them, and at the time, I don't remember there being a whole lot to their catalog. But now there is so much, and it's really cool to be able to go through even stuff that didn't seem like it was there but had been created years ago. Sometimes you'll find artists that did this. Another one that comes to mind is the artist Freud. I thought Velvet Dance was their debut, but it turns out they had been making music for years and years. Yeah. Two songs back, a little bit of Rival Consoles. Always love some Rival Consoles, and if you ever get a chance to check them out live, highly recommend it. That was the song Them Is Us, released back in 2018. So much drama and romance, so much tension and release and sorrow and longing. It's crazy what comes across in a lot of Rival Consoles music. Some Marley Carroll back there, the song Home Planet. And a bit of Gold Panda starting that set off with Fifth Avenue from the album Companion. This might be one of the albums that is a little more difficult to find, although I think it's still up on YouTube. A lot of times when albums are removed from most streaming services, you can still find some uploads on YouTube. My name is Seth. You are hanging out here at Cafe Chill as we bring you a lot of different styles of music. I'm going to kind of tape this one together a little bit. It's going to be a bit of a square wave based set. And I hope you like video game music, because we got Stardew Valley's Concerned Ape coming your way right now, right here on Cafe Chill.

Cafe Chill. Coming out of some big sounds to peak the end of this hour there, that was Chrome Sparks with Send the Pain On from the Sparks EP released in 2013. One of my favorite and most memorable shows that I've ever been to. Chrome Sparks and Onomatoguchi in the hottest venue and most packed venue that I've ever been in. But what an amazing time that was. A little bit of Ground is Lava with the song Final Impasse from the self-titled 2011 album. Ground is Lava, an artist that I used to listen to all the time, and then because there's so much music out there, sometimes they just slip your mind. It takes a friend to recommend them to you again, and you bring them right back in. A little bit of Life Formed with Cider Time from the Fast Fall Dust Force original game soundtrack, and Concerned Ape, some sounds from the game Stardew Valley, the track Volcano Mines, Forgotten World. Thank you so very much for tuning into Cafe Chill and hanging out with us here. This show is produced by myself, Seth, and our executive producer is Richard J. Dalton. 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Funding for this program is provided in part by listeners like you. 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Keep your ears out for more Cafe Chill.

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Good morning to you. It's 7 o'clock. This is the Friday Morning Mix. I'm Bob DiBartolo here with you on a very lovely Friday morning. A little cool out there, but not bad. See increasing clouds today with a high of about 66 degrees, maybe a shower passing through later in the afternoon, but otherwise not too bad a day at all. Well, before we get going with the music, let me take a moment here to say thank you to the underwriters of this program, Hoyt's Healing Hands, Crossroads Bar and Grill, I Care For You, Integrity Energy, Solar Professionals, Dave Mascavita, Tom Wells, Scan VT, the South Royalton Market, the White River Valley Herald, and Vermont Law and Graduate School. 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We'll tell you more about those folks a little later on, but let's get going with some music on your Friday morning. 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

0: Jerry Garcia created a musical universe that has touched the lives of millions. 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
2: 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You're listening to the Friday Morning Mix here on Royalton Community Radio. Good morning to you. We started off the music this morning with Nicolette Larson and Rumba Girl. Mark Knopfler and Chet Atkins after that did Just One Time. We had Paul Simon with You Can Call Me Al. Fontana Bass from Rescue Me from 1966. There you go. All right, let's take a look at the weather, shall we? It's a beautiful morning out there right now. A little chilly, but it's nice. We're going to see increasing clouds today with a high of around 66 degrees. Showers likely, 60% chance, mainly after 3 p.m. We could see a few gusty winds from the west, too, throughout the day. Tonight, there's a 90% chance of showers with a low around 40 degrees. Again, gusty winds. Saturday, 80% chance of showers before 11 a.m. Otherwise, a cloudy day with a high near 56 degrees. North wind, 9 to 11, with gusts as high as 22 miles an hour. Saturday night's mostly cloudy, then gradually becoming mostly clear with a low around 38 degrees. Sunday, there's a 30% chance of showers in the afternoon, otherwise a partly sunny day with a high near 66. Sunday night, 70% chance of showers, mostly cloudy with a low around 44 degrees. And Monday, 70% chance of showers, likely, and it's going to be mostly cloudy with a high near 63 degrees. So. And for a showery spell today, but I don't think it wipes out everybody's plans for the weekend. Sunday morning looks okay. All right, well, let's get back to the music now. This is all volunteer, community-supported radio in Central Vermont. This is Royalton Community Radio.

Okay, it's 7:41. You're listening to the Friday Morning Mix here on Royalton Community Radio. Beautiful, beautiful morning out there, too. Very nice. Okay, we started the set off with Phoebe Snow. She had a huge hit with that in 1974 with Poetry Man. We heard Simply Red after that with Holding Back the Years. Ben Sylvan and his orchestra from 1930 with Happy Days Are Here Again from a musical, 1930s musical called Chasing Rainbows, which happens to be Jack Benny's first appearance on film, that movie. Johnny Mercer with Moon River. And we heard Queen with Crazy Little Thing Called Love. How about that? All right. You know, you can follow Royalton Community Radio or keep it with you wherever you go with our new Royalton Community Radio streaming app. You can listen to Royalton Community Radio on your phone or tablet. Just go to our website, royaltonradio.org. Right there on the homepage, you'll see just how to do it. All the instructions are there. And thanks to Alex Montano for developing that for us. And good work. Good work. A lot of good way to keep Royalton Community Radio with you at all times.

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1: Okay, it's 8 o'clock right now, and you are listening to the Friday Morning Mix here on a beautiful Friday morning. Good morning to you. Hope your Friday's off to a very nice start. Hope the music is pleasant as well for you. Anyway, we're starting to last that off with Rachel Price and the Tennessee Terraplanes and Muddy Water. We heard Lyle Lovett with Katie Lang and old country hit Release Me. Benny King from 1960 did Stand By Me. We heard John Prine and his Illegal Smile. And jazz violinist Regina Carter ended the set with a nice version of Chattanooga Choo Choo. All right, I want to take an opportunity here to say thank you to some of the folks who underwrite Royalton Community Radio. Thank you to Vermont Law and Graduate School. 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And the White River Valley Herald, they cover the people and events of the communities in the Upper White River watershed. 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All right, let's get back to the music now. 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

Like sing a little dog song here that I used to sing when I was a kid. Do it a cappella, sans accompaniment. I wonder what's become of Rover. I'm looking for him now all over. He's a hunter's dog, all right. Keeps me hunting day and night. This is what I worry over. Say, who put that roving rover? I guess he'll drive me wild. I should worry like a tree and have somebody a-trimming me. Oh, where's that doggone, doggone dog of mine? Maybe, buddy, we better sing something with a little background, huh? You ready? Well, then, let's go.

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0: Well, hello there. 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
1: Okay, it's 8:20 right now. You're listening to the Friday Morning Mix here on Royalton Community Radio. We started the last set off with Madonna and La Isla Bonita. Followed that up with Kacey Musgraves from her new album, All My Exes Live in Texas. We had a novelty tune from Bing Crosby. I'm not sure when he recorded that. I think it was probably sometime in the 60s. What Do You Mean You Lost Your Dog was the name of that one. Follow that up with Peggy Lee with the Benny Goodman Orchestra on the Sunny Side of the Street. Daryl Hall and John Oates, one of their many hits back in the 80s, You Made My Dreams Come True. And we ended up with the Four Seasons from 1963, 64, something like that. Yeah. Walk Like a Man. All right, well, let's take a look at the weather right now. It's a beautiful day out there right now, and National Weather Service says we're going to be seeing an increase in clouds as the day goes by with a high near 66 and a 60% chance of showers after 3 p.m., so be prepared for that if you have some plans for the day. Tonight, 90% chance of showers with a low around 40 degrees. Saturday, 80% chance of showers, mainly before noon, high of about 56 degrees. Saturday night's mostly cloudy, then gradually becomes mostly clear with a low around 38. Sunday, there's a 30% chance of showers in the afternoon, otherwise a partly sunny day with a high near 66. Sunday night, showers, 70% chance, mostly cloudy with a low around 44. And Monday, a 70% chance of showers pretty much all day, mostly cloudy with a high of about 63 degrees. So, in a showery spell here, it's a spring. What are you going to do? We're getting some good sun, though. That's important as well. All right, let's get back to music. 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
1: 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This is the Friday Morning Mix. Good morning to you. We started the last set off with Young the Giant and Are You With Me from their new LP. Jimi Hendrix Experience after that with Fire. We heard Izzy Escobar with Evergreen Avenue. Lead Belly with Cotton Fields. Joe Stafford with Tennessee Waltz. We heard Frenchie Burke and Big Mamou. 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
4: Yeah.

isn't good, folks. It isn't alcohol, no y'all a gal at all. Thrill me with the pep I've got. I got a pair of feet that have found that low-down beat. Low-down, down around the spot that's hot. Have no peace, losing my lease on living. Here's the how I'm telling you now to give in. Make them play that crazy thing again. I got to do that lazy swing again. Hi-ho, doing the new low-down. Got my feet to misbehaving now. Got a soul that's not for saving now. Hi-ho, doing the new low-down. That dancing demon, he has my feet in a trance. 'Cause when I'm dreaming, folks, I go right into that dance. Once you hear that haunting strain to it, I bet my life you'll go insane to it. Hi-ho, doing the new low-down.

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2: 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Good morning to you. This is the Friday morning mix on a beautiful Friday morning out there. Let's see. We start the last set off with the great dancer, Bill Bojangles Robinson, a 1932 recording he made of a tune called Doing the New Lowdown. We heard Leon Russell after that with This Masquerade. I didn't realize for a long time that Leon Russell actually wrote that song. I had so closely associated it with George Benson, who covered it in, I think, 19... I forget what he did. But he did a really impressive job. Had a big hit with it. But it was Leon Russell's song, This Masquerade. Billy Joel after that with Say Goodbye to Hollywood. Waylon Jennings with Don't Think Twice, It's All Right. And we heard Bones with 10,000 Emerald Pools to end the set. All right, well, I want to take another opportunity here to say thank you to some of the folks who underwrite Royalton Community Radio, like Hoyt's Healing Hands. 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We appreciate it very, very much, and all our underwriters. Okay, now I want to talk to you about supporting your local food shelf. Read today in the paper again that there may be some way to end this war in Iran. Maybe the gas prices will go down. Who knows? Who knows? All we know is that we're paying a lot more for a lot of other stuff, and folks' budgets are being stretched pretty thin. And that means that our local food shelves have to step up and help some of our friends and neighbors who need help. And, of course, the local food shelf has to depend on you and I to help keep the shelves stocked. So I want to give you, I want to take a few minutes to give you some information about how you can locate, contact the food shelf in your town if you want to make a donation, or in case you need to use the food shelf yourself. If you're in Bethel, the Bethel Area Food Shelf is located at 129 Church Street. It serves residents of Bethel and Barnard, and it's open every Monday from noon to 1 p.m. and every Thursday from 5 to 7 p.m. You can call them at 802-234-5513 or visit the website bethelvtfoodshelf.org. Up in Chelsea, the food shelf is located in the United Church of Chelsea. That's at 13 North Common. 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In Randolph, the food shelf is located at 12 Prince Street. It's open Monday, Wednesday, and Friday from 3 to 5 p.m., Tuesdays from 1 to 5 p.m., Thursdays from 5 to 7 p.m., and Saturdays from 10 a.m. to noon. 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The Lighthouse Food Shelf in Sharon is located across the street from the Congregational Church at 55 Route 132. 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It's open every Friday from 4 to 6 p.m. The number there is 802-693-0098. Here in Royalton, the Food Shelf is located at 2995 Route 14. It's open every Thursday from 11:30 a.m. to 1:30 p.m. and again on Thursdays from 5 to 7 p.m. For information about the Royalton Food Shelf, you can call 802-763-7633 or visit the website reddoorchurchofsoro.org. 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

0: 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Hi, I'm Paul Kiffner. I'm the host of the Monday Morning Mix program, 7 to 10 on Monday mornings. 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
1: Okay, it's 9:26 right now. You are listening to the Friday Morning Mix here on Royalton Community Radio. We started the last set off with Louis Armstrong and his All-Stars from 1968 and Hello, Brother. Abby Lane after that did Whatever Lola Wants, accompanied by Tito Puente and his orchestra. We heard Al Jolson with Carolina in the Morning. The Broadway cast of the rock musical Hair after that, led by James Ratto, did the title song Hair. American Wrestlers after that did I Can Do No Wrong. We heard Amy Winehouse ending the set with Will You Still Love Me Tomorrow. Well, let's take a final look at the weather. It's starting to cloud up a little bit, getting a little breezy out there. National Weather Service says it's going to be mostly sunny, but increasing clouds as the day goes by with a high of 66 degrees and a 60% chance of a shower late in the afternoon. Tonight, there's 90% chance of showers with a low of 40 degrees. Saturday, 80% chance of showers to start out with, but the chance of showers diminishes as the day goes on. A high of only 56, though. Saturday night, low of 38 under decreasing clouds. Sunday starts out sunny, high of 66. There's a 30% chance of some showers later in the day. Sunday night, showers, 70% chance of showers Sunday night with a low of 44. And Monday starts out cloudy, 70% chance of showers later in the day with a high near 63 degrees. 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

feel like it's raining all over the world. 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A distant moaning of a train seems to play a sad refrain to the night.

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1: 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You're listening to the Friday Morning Mix here on Royalton Community Radio. Starting last set off with Brooke Benton and Rainy Night in Georgia. The Beatles after that did Come Together. We heard Nat King Cole with Sweet Lorraine. Billie Holiday in the set with Cheek to Cheek. Well, we're in the home stretch here, so why don't we keep going with the music, shall we? 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This is Royalton Community Radio.

Okay, it's just coming up on 9:58. You're listening to Friday Morning Mix. That was Etta James with At Last. Before that, we heard Artie Shaw and his orchestra with Traffic Jam. Jackie Shane before that did Any Other Way. We heard Chuck Berry with Memphis. And we started the whole set off with the Drifters. And There Goes My Baby. Well, that's all I've got time for today on the Friday Morning Mix. I want to say thank you to Hoyt's Healing Hands, Crossroads Bar and Grill, I Care For You, Integrity Energy Solar Professionals, Dave Mascavita, Tom Wells, Scan VT, the South Royalton Market, the White River Valley Herald, and Vermont Law and Graduate School. Thank you all for your generous support. Up next, we got Rudis Argentina with the Hackman, so be sure to stay tuned for that till we meet again. Don't forget to take good care of each other. Getting more important every day. Thank you so much for tuning in. Thank you so much for listening. Thank you so much for supporting Royalton Community Radio. Have a great day, a great weekend. I'll see you next week.

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WFER.org on the internet. Thank you so much for joining me today. We continue our exploration or journey through the career of the one Luis Alberto Spinetta, El Flaco de Argentina. Today we are in 1983. He released two albums in 1983. One has a solo album, as we call it, under his own name. And then he also released one with Spinetta Jade, a group of his from the 80s. His solo album was released first, so we're going to go with that today. And we'll be back in 2 weeks with the Spinetta Jade one. We're going to hear Mondo di Cromo, which is really confusing to say because it's in Italian. And this is something that you may or may not know about Argentina, in that it has substantial Italian influence, particularly on the eastern coast, in some of the cities, including Buenos Aires. But yeah. So I'll talk a little bit about the songs and what he's trying to get at with this album, but specifically Cromo being chrome, the metal, signifying kind of technological advancement and being that being used by the man to hold you down. So kind of rings true today pretty consistently across our society. So album still has plenty of prescience for us all. It's going to start off with a nice little instrumental track, and then we go into Yo Quiero Ver Un Tren, which that's I Want to See a Train, and all you got to do is come down here to South Royalton around 11:15 or so in the morning, and you'll see that Vermonter coming on south right by. So that'll be after this show, but anyhow, let's get going with Mondo di Cromo by Luis Alberto Spinetta. Thank you for listening. This is Royalty Community Radio. I did warn you that it was the 80s, by the way.

All right, that was side one of Mondo di Cromo by Luis Alberto Spinetta. That last song was Cuando Vuelva del Cielo, or When I Return from Heaven. Before that, Simil Bayon, which is the Baião, I can't say it. It's a region in Brazil, and also a Brazilian rhythm. But it's the Baião simile, so making a comparison to that rhythm. Before that, Herido por Vivir, Wounded by Living, La Rifa del Viento, The Wind's Raffle, and then song number two on the first side of that album, Yo Quiero Ver un Tren, I Want to See a Train. And the instrumental that started off was Paquidermo de Luxe, which is Pachyderm of Light or something. I don't really understand that. That was side one, definitely the 80s. And thanks for listening through that with us. I'd also like to thank the underwriters of this program and radio station, Chandler Center for the Arts, Outpatch, Co-op Food Stores, Halvale Farm, I Care for You, the Frankenberg Agency, and Abracadabra Coffee Company, and Tom Wells. Thank you very much for your support. I'd like to take a moment here and explore maybe what was going on with this album and from Spinetta's point of view. In an interview that he gave, I've translated what he was saying about it, and I thought it would be nice to read that. So I got a couple minutes here. I'm gonna go ahead and do that. So this is Spinetta talking, and it's again been translated into English. Spinetta explained that this album, or the title of the album, serves as a metaphor related to the chemical process of chrome plating, a process he associated with technological alienation in conflict with the energy and vitality exhibited by youth. So now here's his quote. For some time now, I've been obsessed with the idea of people who are chromed. It's as if they've been subjected to a chrome plating process, one brought about by technology, smog, and all the general gloom, in contrast to those who possess an abundance of energy to give. The young people, they're fresh, they aren't chromed, and they represent the future. That comparison, that relationship, is woven into the album's general concept and into some of the lyrics. There's even an instrumental track at the end, which we haven't got to, called Tango Cromado, or the Chromed Tango. Now, when it came to choose the word for chromed, nothing really fit for him, and now I'm paraphrasing. And so then he ended up going with this Italian version, which they also refer to as Rio Platanese, from Rio de Plata, where, you know, what is one of the towns or cities along the eastern coast of Argentina that has significant Italian influence. The last thing I'd say about that is that in the song Yo Quiero Ver un Tren, he talks about he clarified that the air that he's referring to in that song, aire de cromo hiper ultra contaminado, so that's chrome air, hyper ultra contaminated in this post-nuclear world that we live in. So this is 1983, where he's talking about these things and thinking about it. And, you know, here we are, 40 years later, dealing with the same problem. So what a wonderful world. So let's move on to side two here. It starts with Lo Siento en Mi Corazón, I Feel It in My Heart. And you heard it here on Royalton Community Radio. This is Rutas Argentinas. I am the Hackman. Thank you so much for listening. Onward.

All right. That was side two of Mondo di Cromo by Luis Alberto Spinetta. The last song there, there were a bunch of instrumentals on there, which I quite liked. Tango Cromado, the Chrome Tango. Before that, No te alejes tanto de mí, Don't Drift So Far From Me. Before that was Para Valen, which is for Valentino, which is his son, one of his sons, I guess. El Balsamo, or the Balm, I don't know. Before that was Días de Silencio, Days of Silence. Será que la canción llegó hasta el sol. Gotta love that. Could it be that the song reached the sun? And that side started off with Lo siento en mi corazón, I feel it in my heart. Thanks for joining us on that journey through Spinetta's 1983 album Mondo di Cromo. I thought for the rest of the program here, I would... well, I'll tell you what I'm going to do first. I'd like to mention, because you're not looking at the album cover, but I sure am. On the album is a I don't know, middle-aged man sitting kind of at a regular table, surround, you know, in his home, eating a meal. There's some wine. There's el sifón, you know, the little soda water. You know, everything looks normal, except he's got this big, like, dog collar thing on his neck, and there's some weird thing going on the counter that's, I don't know, it's like a robot pooping something out. I really don't know. But it kind of illustrates what Spinetta was getting at of how we can live in this world with all these kind of normal things around. But then there's just this weird technology or just these other things that we don't understand that people might be forcing on us that are there, and we just kind of have to live with them. And so it's quite the depiction there. So, sorry, with the rest of the time I have left here, I wanted to expand to some of the musicians that were playing on that album, on Mondi di Cromo, the Italian really gets me. On that album, we heard from Spinetta, of course, playing guitar, bass, and voice, among some other things. David Labon, playing bass and solo guitar and rhythm guitar and some percussion. We had Hector Pomo Lorenzo, also playing the drums. Carlos Alberto Machi Rufino on bass. Leo Sukhatovic on keyboards and synthesizers. And then Gustavo Pires playing piano, Fender piano. And Hugo Villarreal also playing bass on a couple tunes. So I thought I would go into one connection there, which I believe is David Labon, who played in Seru Hiran, which was Charlie Garcia's band. And in 1982, I know we're already in 83, but we missed it, they kind of had a last series of concerts before they were about to go through some kind of breakup and change and personnel and whatnot. And we'll go over Seru Hiran. I don't know. It probably won't be till next year till we get to that. But Charlie Garcia is a whole nother parallel route in Argentina that we will explore. But here's a little taste. This is a live show from 1982. They released it as an album called No Llores Por Mi Argentina, which you may recognize as Don't Cry For Me Argentina. This is a different song that Charlie Garcia sung and wrote and sung primarily in live shows. They didn't record this song for an album. So here it is from 1982, No Llores Por Mi Argentina. What's the second song? I don't have that up. I was going to give you the song listings after that, but the second song is a double song, and you're going to like it. Let's just put it that way. Thanks so much for listening to Rutas Argentinas. I am the Hackman. This is WFVR LP South Royalton, 96.5 FM and WFVR.org. Thanks so much. Here we go with Seru Hiran, No Llores Por Mi Argentina.

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3: Next on What's the Frequency, Kenneth?
4: So the number I've put in is $30 million. You know, $21.5 million is for the wrongful imprisonment.
3: I'm Paul Fisher.
4: Jail and prison, I combine those numbers, 1,075 days. According to ChatGPT and Grok, and also my knowledge of January 6 cases, I'm in at least the 3 to 5%. Upper tier for how terrible and also how strong of a case I have.
3: The Capitol Hill attackers and election deniers are already lining up to ask for money from the $1.8 billion payout fund for Trump allies.
5: We endured a lot.
6: The heart is always here. You forget it's beaten. The heart is always here. You forget it.
5: Our lives are still not the same. So I don't know what kind of price you can put on that.
6: The gift you never remember forgiven.
3: Getting pardons from Trump wasn't enough for them.
6: In pure sticker shock at the press on my head. In pure sticker shock.
7: What you say to people who are outraged and say people like you don't deserve a penny?
6: In pure sticker shock. I give up on eloquence. And if that's what I said, it's probably.
5: A lot of people don't agree with what happened on January 6th.
6: You see the problem, my friend. The heart is always here. You forget it's beaten. The heart is always here.
5: But when you step back and you look at somebody like me, for example, my major felony had to be struck down by the Supreme Court. It's my crime that day of breaking a window. Technically, that's a misdemeanor charge. And yet, I had 3 years of a house arrest, then having to endure everything I did through prison and getting a 5-year sentence on top of that. That's clearly weaponization.
6: In pure sticker shock at the press on my head. Like the apple if only a bite.
3: The head of the Proud Boys wants millions of dollars compensation for his troubles. Even Mike Lindell, the MyPillow guy and election denier, wants a piece of it.
6: You forget it's beaten, the heart is always here. You forget it's beaten, like a gift that you didn't remember.
3: And that's just for starters.
6: The gift you never remember, forgiven. In pure sticker shock.
3: Trump's acting AG Todd Blanche won't even say January 6th attackers, who beat Capitol Hill police, should be automatically excluded from the payout.
8: Just to be clear, people that hurt police get money all the time.
6: In a pure sticker shock. In a pure sticker shock.
8: Okay, there's a process where if you believe you have your rights violated, you can apply for funds, you can sue, you can file a claim, you can go to court. In some of those cases, the state, the government, the federal government settles those cases. It's abhorrent to ever touch a law enforcement officer, which is why anytime anybody does that, and it's a federal officer, we'll prosecute them.
6: Cause I am.
8: But that's a completely different question with whether an individual is allowed to apply for a claim. Whether they'll get a claim, who depends. It would not be appropriate for me to talk about absolutes, like absolutely not, under no circumstances. I mean, we can talk about hypotheticals till we're blue in the face, but. But that really wouldn't be fruitful.
3: As you might imagine, this doesn't play well with Capitol Hill police who were injured on January 6th.
9: And you can just imagine the constant ripping off of the Band-Aid for them. As Trump pardons all of the people that assaulted them and almost killed Michael Fanone and has now rendered Sergeant Gunnell unable to work. He pardons them, then he calls them martyrs, then now he's creating a slush fund to give them money. Sergeant Gunnell, as an example, isn't even getting disability. And he was beaten so bad that he cannot work now for the Capitol Police. So you have these guys who actually are victims of a crime, and that Donald Trump is so intentionally whitewashing and brainwashing people into believing him when we saw the opposite. It's incredibly, incredibly disheartening for them. I think that this lawsuit is interesting. They're going to have a hurdle to get through standing, but there are many other avenues, I think, that are more directly
5: legal
9: attacking
5: avenues.
9: Legal avenues. Yeah, I mean, it's a violation of the Constitution in a number of different ways. It is, you know, effectively an emolument, right? He now has given himself something of value with the IRS stuff. It is structured in a flawed way. And ultimately, it's a complete abdication of the obligations of the Department of Justice. So I think there are lots of different angles that this can go back into court, and I expect that it will.
3: Even so, acting AG Todd Blanche insists the public is on board with Trump's payout plan.
10: But wouldn't the average taxpayer respond and say, okay, but why is that now my problem? Why do my tax dollars now need to go to people who are upset about their involvement in investigations?
8: Well, if you're just upset, you're not getting it done. On the other hand, I think if you said to the American taxpayer that there is a horrible wrong committed by your government, and now you can apply and you can have your lawyer's fees back, You can be compensated for what you lost financially. What American would say, oh my gosh, that's terrible? I mean, I very much disagree with the idea that the American taxpayer is indignant about the fact that a victim of weaponization. Okay, a victim who suffered, whether it was legal fees.
11: I don't know where to start.
8: Lost a job.
11: I don't even know if I care. Throw my hands up in the air. Said I don't know why I even bother.
8: I had their life turned upside down.
11: Oh my God, just one thing at a time. Don't get why it's so hard to find someone.
8: In a way that was not appropriate. If it was appropriate, there should be no compensation. And that's why we have five commissioners who will take a look at it. But I do not think the American people have issues with that.
11: Overanalyze my dreams and pick apart the seams, always working from the same old pattern.
8: To the contrary.

0: I think they do want their tax dollars spent on things like that.
1: Even some congressional Republicans don't buy it. Including Pennsylvania GOP Congressman Brian Fitzpatrick.
2: Secretary, what do you make of this $1.7 billion fund for
3: bad news? We're going to try to kill it.
2: You're going to try and kill it?
3: Yep.
2: Wow. Okay. And how?
3: Well, we're considering legislative options. We're going to write a letter to the AG to start, but we're considering a legislative option.
2: Okay.
3: We're trying to unpack exactly, you know, what the legal machinations are, but can't do

because it will invariably put us in a position where your taxpayer dollars and my taxpayer dollars could potentially compensate someone who assaulted a police officer. Admitted their guilt. Got convicted, got pardoned, and now we're going to pay them for that? That's absurd. The American people are going to reject this out of hand. No reasonable person. I've stipulated that the president pardoned a lot of people on January 6th that he probably should have. The dummies that went into the Capitol after it was breached. They weren't in any altercations with law enforcement. But that front line had a lot of thugs that should still be in prison. And be in prison as long as the law would allow. And they too are eligible for this payout. Your dollars, my dollars. That is the definition, as Thomas Jefferson, I think, once said, of tyranny. Mm-hmm.

Reportedly, Tiller said as much to acting A.G. Blanche to his face during Blanche's attempt to sell the payout plan to Senate Republicans.

So much so that Senate Republican leader John Thune sent the Senate home early for the Memorial Day break without any vote.

0: Republican leaders canceled a vote on the War Powers Act when it appeared the measure had enough votes to pass, a measure requiring Trump to end the war with Iran or get permission from Congress to continue.
1: Massachusetts, seek recognition.
2: Mr. Speaker, can you explain to the members of the chamber what is happening with the Iran War Powers resolution that was scheduled to be voted on this evening?
1: Does the gentleman have a parliamentary question?
2: That is my parliamentary inquiry. I just want to know what has happened with the Iran War Powers Resolution.
1: The gentleman may consult with your leadership regarding scheduling.
2: Mr. Speaker, further parliamentary inquiry. Are we not voting on it because the American people are sick and tired of this illegal war that is costing tens of billions of dollars? Gas prices are through the roof. People can't afford their groceries. Is that why you're pulling it? You guys don't have the guts or the balls.
1: The House will be in order. This House will be in order. The chair is prepared to move on to the next question.
0: Based on past experience, it seems reasonable to ask whether Republicans are using the time off to consolidate opposition to Trump's pardons plus payouts and ballroom billions, or just buying time to find ways to give Trump what he wants without looking so bad. Speaking of which, there's also that little paragraph that guarantees that Trump and his family members can't be sued by the IRS for back taxes.

0: Republicans have been hemorrhaging money in Texas. In the nasty Senate GOP primary runoff between the very incumbent Senator Bob Cornyn and the very MAGA Texas AG Ken Paxton, who survived an impeachment and multiple accusations of corruption.
1: It'll never be the same song. It once was.
0: The ground shifted in the final week of the campaign when Trump finally picked a favorite, endorsing Paxton over Cornyn.
1: Never gonna get it back. But in the same way, it gives itself back in a strange way, to say the least.
2: It is so good to be here. I guess I'm a little late. I was waiting on a little announcement. Did y'all see that? And I'll tell you what, I'm so honored to have President Trump's endorsement. His endorsement, in my opinion, is the most significant endorsement that in my lifetime.
1: But ain't nobody staying in line.
2: So when he endorses, it has a tremendous impact. We're already doing really well, but certainly I have so much respect for the president.
1: All your might trying to catch your tracks, never gonna get it back. In the same way, it gives itself back in the strange way.
2: So appreciate his endorsement, and I think it creates a slight bit of momentum, don't you?

0: Senate Republican Leader John Thune said he's in Cornyn's corner.
1: Given that you've spent months trying to encourage, persuade the president to endorse John Cornyn in the Texas primary, and given that the NRSC has invested heavily to help Cornyn win that primary. Personally disappointed or frustrated are you with the president's decision to endorse Ken Paxton today?
2: Well, I think you all know my position on this issue. I've made it very clear for months now. And Senator Cornyn is a principled conservative. He is a very effective senator for the state of Texas. None of us control what the president does. He made his decision about that. That doesn't change the way I feel. I am certainly supportive. I'll continue to be supportive of Senator Cornyn.
1: How much harder is the president's decision here made it for you, the number one job to keep the Republican majority, given your concerns about Ken Paxton's viability as a candidate?
2: We look at, you know, lots of races around the country, and the majority runs through a lot of different states. We have 24 seats up this time. The Democrats have only 9, so we've got a lot more ground to defend. We also have a couple of offensive opportunities. So, you know, one state doesn't determine the outcome of this election. Obviously, we care about every state, and we care about helping see our incumbents succeed. That being said, I feel very good about where we are. As I've said before, I think when it comes to winning elections, it starts with quality candidates. Then you got to have a record of accomplishment to run on. You've got to have resources to get that message out, tell that story to the American people. And then you've got to have a really substantial effort to get out the vote, a ground game. I feel confident in all those elements in all the key states where we're going to have competitive elections this year. And I'm very confident we'll hang on and maybe even expand the majority of the United States Senate, which is counter, I know, to the, you know, sort of the narrative these days. But the truth of the matter is we've got the right candidates in the right places at the right time and with the right resources. We're going to win some reason.

Texas is a huge mess for the Republicans. And I believe that we're in much better shape taking back Texas than we were a few days ago, and I think we're going to win Texas.

0: Peter Schirmer, but you know how expensive Texas is. It could cost hundreds of millions of dollars. Is the DSCC and SMP willing to spend as much as it takes to win in Texas?
1: Let me just say, Tallarico is talking to people about their real needs.

Paxson and Cornyn, both of those people are talking about things that, that Texans don't care about. And so we are going to win Texas. And we are going to win Texas, whether it's Cornyn or Paxson.

0: and the increasingly vocal and quotable Republican Senator Tom Tillis weighed in on the Texas Senate race.
1: And to call Paxton ethically challenged is to call Jeffrey Dahmer suffering from an eating disorder. This guy is an empty suit and will do us no service by being in the U.S. Congress. I hope that Texans realize how tough John Cornyn is, how pro-Second Amendment he is, how pro-limited government he is, how pro-America first he is. And when they go to the polls on Tuesday, I hope that they know that they've got a great American who deserves re-election. And the other guy is going to be nothing but an anchor on our conference for as long as he's in the U.S. Senate.
2: Hello, I'm Dan Rather, and you're listening to What's the Frequency, Kenneth? With musical host Paul Fisher in New York City.
0: With the Cornyn-Paxton fight taking place on a national stage, the two candidates spent the final days of the campaign stumping for votes.
3: His PAC has vowed to do the same thing. Will you do that, or how do you feel about him saying he's going to do that at this stage in the race when it's not over?
4: You know, Judgment Day is coming for Ken Paxton, maybe in more ways than one. But the election on May the 26th is the first time he will actually have been held accountable for all of his misdeeds. He lied to his senior staff who turned him in to the FBI. Because he was interfering with a federal investigation of his campaign treasurers. When he fired them, they became whistleblowers, sued him, and got a $6.6 million judgment against the state of Texas. That's you and me. He's not going to have to pay that. You are.

0: And then he's lied to the people of our great state. And so the question arises, why on the world, on what possible basis would you trust Ken Paxton? So no, we're not gonna quit telling the truth about his record, because I believe that accountability is critical. And I do believe that May 26th will be judgment day for Ken Paxton in Texas. Yes, ma'am.
1: Hi, Senator, two questions.
0: Senator Graham will be glad to take the hard ones, okay? Especially if it involves economics.
1: Thank you for taking questions. If Ken Paxton is the nominee, would you vote for him?
0: I've said I will support the ticket.

0: March primary, President Trump said that he would be endorsing someone in this race and that he would ask the other candidate to drop out. You obviously are not dropping out. You're fighting through having events all over the state of Texas. Your message for President Trump about you staying in this race.
1: Well, I think it's significant that the president hasn't made that request. He's called me a friend. And that's no surprise because I've supported him and his policies. You may have seen a commercial or two to that effect, 99.3% of the time. Actually, it's funny, a quick story. I was in Dallas and visiting at First Baptist Church there, and one of the associate pastors came in with his two young boys, and he said, we told him on the way to church they were going to meet Senator John Cornyn. And they piped up, he's voted 99.3% of the time with President Trump. And I said, well, that's great. The message is getting through, but it's the wrong demographic. But no, this is going to be, we're running through the tape, and we're here to ask for every vote that we can get, and I think that would be justice.
2: He's been in office since I was in college, and I'm 63. And I'm going to ask you a question that I have asked every audience since I got in the race. I got in the race April the 8th of last year, 1 year and 2 months ago. And I've been asked, you already know what I'm asking. I like that. The anticipation. I have been asking this question. Can you name it? And I'm not going to just limit John to the 24 years in the Senate. Let's be generous to John Cornyn. We will go back to 1984, when he started as a state district judge. Then he became Supreme Court, Texas Supreme Court. Then he was the Attorney General. Now 24 years in the Senate. My question is this. Can you name one good accomplishment of John Cornyn in those 42 years? You know that I have never had anybody give me an answer that was yes to that question. In 14 months. That's pretty pathetic. Adjectives and some verbs like codependent, not acceptance, trauma, dumpy, self-reflective. Now, on the other hand,

0: let John Corin do this. Take any 2 weeks I've been Attorney General. Except Thanksgiving and Christmas. And I guarantee you I've accomplished more in those 2 weeks than he's accomplished in the 42 years.
1: Paxton took an early lead in the runoff vote count, including some areas where Cornyn was the front runner just a few weeks ago. Not a good omen for Cornyn.
2: A major projection

0: CNN can now project that the Texas Attorney General Ken Paxton will defeat the incumbent Republican Senator John Cornyn. It's a huge win for President Trump.
1: As for the Democratic nominee, James Tallarico, he wasn't waiting for the projection for Paxton. He punched back to Paxton, and Trump claims that he doesn't eat meat, that he's a vegan. In Texas, that's a withering accusation, on a par with being called all hat and no cattle. Tallarico said this.
2: And you know, I'm an eighth generation Texan. I've been eating barbecue since before Ken Paxton's first indictment. And if all they have on me is lying about me being a vegan, I feel pretty good about our chances this November.

Trump's ask for $1 billion in taxpayer money for his ballroom-slash-military bunker complex underneath it hit a major snag, a technical snag. Even before some Republicans began to have second thoughts about it, the Senate's nonpartisan parliamentarian ruled the $1 billion for the ballroom was not eligible to pass by reconciliation, that is, a simple majority, but would need 60 votes to pass. Trump demanded that Senate Majority Leader Thune fire the Senate parliamentarian. To do that. Thune then said he didn't think there were enough Republican votes to pass the ballroom money, even by a simple majority.

And in the careful what you wish for department, some of the Republicans that Trump forced into retirement, or primarily to stop them from seeking re-election. Some of those Republicans now feel free to oppose Trump in their remaining time in office, from now to the midterms. Lame duck Senator Bill Cassidy of Louisiana, come on down.

0: There's no architectural plans. There is no environmentals. There's no engineering. There's no sense of, when we ask, how did it happen to cost exactly $1 billion? In my mind, that is, it could cost a lot less. It could cost a lot more. I just don't get it.
1: President, with many Americans concerned about affordability ahead of the midterms, there is some backlash from Senate Republicans to some of the other priorities, the ballroom and the anti-weaponization fund. You clearly still have a strong hold in the Republican Party. Your candidates did very well this week during the primaries. But are you losing control?
2: My candidates did well.
3: Not all candidates did well.
1: But are you losing control of the Senate, sir? Are you losing control of the Senate, Senate Republicans?
3: I don't know. I really don't know. I can tell you, I only do what's right. I don't need money for the ballroom. You're not making a gift of the ballroom. This is the biggest misreporting that I've ever seen.

0: It's like we're stuck in a time loop again. Yet again, Trump trumpeting peace is at hand with Iran. For a memorandum of understanding on future negotiations, only with each loop, the deal gets fuzzier. Based on early reads, the deal came under fire, and not just from Democrats. But Democrats had some pretty sharp points to make.
1: This better than the deal Obama got with Iran?
2: So we haven't had an official briefing, but this is what I'm seeing that has me so outraged right now. Is the president said he went into this to deal with your nuclear program. This does not deal with that. Before he became president the first time, they had no highly enriched uranium. They had sent it out. Now they have it because of him. Number two is he criticized roundly that the deal that got rid of their nuclear program, or at least their highly enriched program, involved getting $50 billion. For Iran. Well, already the president's balance sheet is letting more than $14 billion go through, that during this conflict he allowed them to sell oil. And this deal alone, easing of sanctions on Iran, allowing them to get billions of more, the same deal he criticized, he's already doing worse than. They can force the resignation, but can't stop the formation. Giving Iran more money, as he has said, will allow them to do things like fuel their proxies, terrorist proxies. That's why this war is wrong. He's got us in a situation that's worse than it was before, a more extreme regime. Strait of Hormuz now is a leveraging point for them. This weak nation has put America in a stalemate, and Donald Trump is being played as a fool that he is for getting us into this in the first place.
1: Well, Nancy, this war against Iran has been a big blunder from the very start. The president should have stuck to his campaign pledge of keeping us out of war and focused on bringing down prices. He's done just the opposite. Prices are going up, interest rates are going up, and we're mired in this war in Iran. And when you're digging a hole, you should stop digging. That's what this agreement sounds like. It sounds like we will go back to opening the Strait of Hormuz, which of course was open before the war started. I will say, however, it looks like Iran will retain more control over those straits. We also know Iran has an even more hardline regime in place now, and we're talking about releasing some of Iran's frozen assets. So look, my view is, as I said, stop digging.
3: Well, the straits have to be open. They're going to be open one way or the other. So they need to be open. What's happening there is unlawful, it's illegal, it's unsustainable for the world, it's unacceptable. I don't know of any country in the world that doesn't

0: remember the China summit? Yeah, me neither. Let's review. So, what actually happened at the summit in Beijing? In public, Trump heaped praise on Xi. In private, Xi wanted Trump to back off on Taiwan. On the flight home from China, Trump told reporters he was undecided on a $14 billion arms package for Taiwan, an arms sale that has bipartisan support in Congress.
1: He feels very strongly. I made no commitment either way. We'll see what happens.
2: What about the arms sales to Taiwan?
1: I'll make a determination over the next fairly short period.
3: But you're not necessarily going to go ahead. It was your proposal.
1: I'm going to make a determination. I'm going to see. I have to speak to the person that right now is, you know who he is, that's running Taiwan.
0: Taiwan's ambassador to the U.S. tried to minimize what that might mean.
4: A lot about Taiwan, you know. He heard a lot about Taiwan these 2 days in Beijing. But the problem is he heard only their side of the story. You know, he heard the Chinese story. Or as we say in Spanish, el cuento chino. I think he, if he has time, would love to tell him our side of the story, the Taiwan story, which is one that a resiliency of staying up against the Chinese aggression. This has been going on for 77 years. This is not something that just happened when the DPP, the current ruling party in Taiwan, came to power. This has been going on for 77 years, since the inception of 1949, when they became a People's Republic. Mm-hmm. So this is not a recent thing. You know, as if we are the ones creating problems. It's China, People's Republic of China, creating all this problem.
5: So but no call scheduled yet.
4: Well, the communication between Taiwan and U.S. is constant, it's current, but I'll leave it to the U.S. to announce anything if it happens.
0: Trump's trade rep tried to minimize it too.
6: We're joined now by the U.S. Trade Representative Jameson Greer. Mr. Greer, thank you for joining us this morning. Let's pick up where Mary left off right there. How exactly is the president using this arms sales to Taiwan as a negotiating chip? What does he expect in return?
7: Well, just remember, the United States has sold arms to Taiwan for many years. It's also had many times when it didn't sell them. You know, President Obama, he had a pause on arms sales. President Bush did. Right now, the president's considering how to move forward on that. The reality is it's really important for the United States and China to have a stable relationship. These are two important economies. The issue of Taiwan arms sales is something the Chinese always raise, so the president is considering how to approach that. This is against the backdrop of our reduction of our deficit with China by 30% last year, keeping tariffs on them to control those imports and opening their market to American ag. I mean, all these things mix in with each other. But when the president makes decisions on national security, it's really based on American security needs.
6: But what would he want in return for holding off on the arms sales to Taiwan?
7: I mean, the most important thing that needs to happen is we need to have no change in the status quo in the Taiwan Straits.
0: During the summit, Trump told Fox News that the Chinese government agreed not to supply weapons to Iran.
8: And you've been asked about it, and you've spoken about it, and that is China's support of Iran. How big a discussion was that today?
9: We discussed it. I mean, when you say support, they're not fighting a war with us or anything.
8: No.
9: He said he's not going to give military equipment. That's a big statement. He said that today. That's a big statement.
0: Trump said that even as published reports here at home said so-called private companies in China were planning arms shipments to Iran. What about the deliverables? Trump said Boeing sold China a lot of planes. China agreed to buy lots of soybeans and other items from struggling U.S. farmers and so forth. But firm deals and details were hard to come by. Eventually, China committed to buying 200 Boeing planes, but didn't specify which planes and over what period of time. Either way, the number was a good deal lower than Boeing stockholders were expecting.
10: And the thing that I've seen when I look at credit card data and other things that I can get for the private sector is that while people have been spending more money at gas stations,
11: earn a little money and I spend a lot of time under the poverty line. I broke my back trying to get on by under the poverty line.
10: So they've been spending more money at everything on everything else, which means that they're still very, very optimistic about the state of the economy, and they should be.

0: And so despite this disruption, all the momentum that we built with the big, beautiful bill and AI and everything else is really, you know, what the main economic story of the U.S. is.
1: On the

all the momentum that we built with the big beautiful bill and AI and everything else is really, you know, what the main economic story of the U.S. is. 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

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Bryce and Ben with the Dooryard, another great show, guys. 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All right. 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If you want to become one yourself and be reaching out to your friends and neighbors over the airwaves, the local airwaves, and the internet, go over to the website at WFVR and find out how you could be doing that. All right, we've got music today continuing on for the month of May. We've got another version of As I Roved Out to listen to. We've got some music for Memorial Day. And then we've just got other things to listen to on this damp, cold, rainy day here in Vermont. I started my wood stove today. It was that is how chilly it's been. We're going to start off with a piece from Jan Falke called Courage.

Well, here we are to discuss some of what we've been listening to. Well, we'll discuss all that we've been listening to, not just some. That was Sagskara with Ostra Ride. And before that, Kathy Ryan and Sean Keane with What Will You Do, Love? Dick Gogan with Flowers of the Forest, Flowers of the Forest, which was a often known as The Lament. It's a Scottish piece, oftentimes played by pipes, bagpipers at military funerals and such. And written in about the Battle of Flodden in Scotland in 1513, where over 10,000 Scottish soldiers were killed. And the flowers, meaning the young men who were wiped out during the war. And so anyway, a little music for reminiscent of Memorial Day. And we started off there with Jan Falke with Courage, as I pronounced it, courage, but that's where we're at. And if you're listening, if you've tuned in on a Sunday afternoon here, the day before Memorial Day, stay tuned at 7 o'clock. It's Backroads Bluegrass and Beyond with Ralph Molinario, the rebroadcast of that show. And if you're listening to the rebroadcast of this show on Friday from 1 to 3, stay tuned for One Planet Groove, a very groovy show with a rotating lineup of hosts, and you'll enjoy that because it will be groovy. Okay, we're going to get back into the music here. Another version of As I Roved Out here on deck with Kate Rusby.

I dislike the word art as to painting. There is only one art, and that is the art of living. Painting is an occupation within that art, and that occupation is the freest of all the occupations of living. There is no alphabet, no grammar, no rules whatever. Many hopeful sportsmen have tried to invent rules and have always failed. Any person or group of persons who try to legalize such rules do a disservice to this occupation of living.

That was a piece from Who Do We Say We Are? Irish Art, 1922 to 2022. First started out with written by Jack B. Yeats, The Art of Living, and then a set of tunes, The Art of Living and Until We Meet Again. Actually, Until We Meet Again and then The Art of Living. And from Tilt Law, a piece called Your Lair, Kate Rusby with As I Roved Out. And here we are at that moment of the show where I suggest if you want to become a member, you could do that. 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And for the extraordinarily reasonable price of $25, you become a member for an entire year. That's our suggested amount. And if you prefer, you could send a check for $25 to Royalton Community Radio, P.O. Box 281, South Royalton, Vermont 0506. And this week, if you send me a self-addressed, well-sealed bucket, I'll send you a bucket of rain or a cooler, and I'll send you a full container of chilly Vermont air to enjoy. You can open it up later when it heats up and cool off a little bit. And if it's not a good time, that's okay. You don't have to become a member. And we appreciate you tuning in and listening. And tell your friends. If you're enjoying the shows on Royalton Community Radio, tell your friends to tune in. And make sure you go over to the website and check out all the other programs you could be listening to on the schedule, and check out that replay function, as I mentioned earlier. It's a really, really good way to check out shows that you have never listened to and get a taste for what they're like. And there's also all kinds of information that you can access about upcoming live music shows in the area, and you could read about the different programmers here. And so yeah, go take a look at the website there. Okay, back into the music. We've got a set of tunes here from Hazelius Heaton, Donat, Bossard, and Clarin. That's what they're called. And we're going to take a listen here now.

0: That was a piece from Ahlberg, Eck, and Rosewall, Baron Bilston. And before that, we heard from Cindy Callett and Gray Larson with a piece called Lull Myself to Sleep. And I always like to play that one this time. I always think of that this time of year, due to the lyrics about the lilacs blooming and how you will find, at least, it's got to be other places too, but definitely around here, old cellar holes where there had been houses, and the lilacs are still there, and the house and the people are long gone. And that piece was written for a work, let's see, what was it called? All the lyrics are adapted from Thoreau's writing, and it was for a musical theater work called Walden Pond, a cycle of spoken word and songs based on Thoreau's iconic literary work. And that was Cindy Callett and Gray Larson with that piece. And Hazelius and Hedon with Donat, Bausard, and Clarin. All right. I'm going to play the station promo just a tiny bit early. And right after it, I'm playing a song that I play from time to time because I just love this piece. It's from Carolyn Herring, and it's a based on a Yeats poem, The Song of Wandering Angus, and it's just one of my faves. And it also fits with the time of year because of the apple blossoms in her hair. So we're going to listen to the station promo, and indeed you should tune in and check out this program as well as the other weekday programs. There's one with a different programmer every weekday, and then we'll listen to Caroline Herring and The Song of Wandering Angus, and then we'll see what happens next. I'm in here sort of really talking to myself. I'm sorry if I'm babbling. I'm even more kind of in my own head than usual today. Okay, let's listen to this beautiful piece. I suggest get comfortable in your chair and close your eyes after when this one starts, and just be dreamily taken away. But first, a station promo. First, I eject the station promo and reinsert it into the player, and then we listen to the station promo. Here we go.
1: 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Hi, I'm Paul Kiffner. I'm the host of the Monday Morning Mix program, 7 to 10 on Monday mornings. Lots of fun music to get your week off on the right foot. So

Piece there from the group Lilium called Sleeping Inside. And before that, Neve Parsons with that touching piece, John Condon. Before that, I'm not exactly sure if I'm pronouncing this one right, Faolin with The Far Hills of Canada. And that beautiful piece from Caroline Herring, based on the Yeats poem, Song of the Wandering Angus. I hope you enjoyed all of those, and you're going to stay tuned because there's more to come and some explanation coming up. But while I'm here, I'm also going to suggest that you stay tuned for, if you're listening on Sunday, for the rebroadcast of Backroads Bluegrass and Beyond with Ralph Molinario, always great. And if you're listening to the rebroadcast of this show on a Friday from 1 to 3, stay tuned for One Planet Groove with revolving hosts. And it's, like the name says, always groovy. And go over to the website and check out the schedule if you never have. And take a look at the replay function and check out some more shows. You are listening to Northern Lights here on Royalton Community Radio. I'm Chris Ekstrand, and we've got, about 45 minutes more music? Yeah, it's a little bit of a laid-back

honor of William Scott, then, and right on the album, one second. On the album cover here, it has a picture of the monument that's on, I think it's right on 302. Is that where it is? And I've driven by it many a time in Groton in memory of William Scott, the sleeping sentinel pardoned by Abraham Lincoln. And he was, and then he died. He was. Oh, well, let's see what it says here. A farm boy in the hills of northern Vermont in the fall of 1861 became the best known private in the Army of the Potomac, William Scott from Groton, Vermont, for being found asleep at his sentry post near Washington, D.C. And he'd been tried by a military court, and he was going to be court-martialed, sentenced to death. And he would have been the first Union soldier executed in the Civil War. But facing the firing squad, a pardon instead of his death sentence was read. And so he was put back on duty, and he died at the Battle of Lee's Mills. And well, and then it will tell the story about the Battle of Lee's Mills and how the 1st Vermont Brigade had were known for their remarkable fighting qualities. And thus, time and again throughout the war, the Vermont Brigade would be placed in crucial positions on major battlefields. So we're going to listen to this piece, and written by a Vermonter about a Vermonter, in honor of Memorial Day.

All right. That was a piece called, hold on here. That was a piece called Al Valak, which means, I think it means the dancing fairies from Sorkar and Strangar. Kusantan with, I won't try to say it in Welsh, My Dearest Son. And the lyrics in this CD are so incredibly, incredibly small. I used to be able to sort of read them, but it's getting harder and harder, even with my reading glasses on. But the at the end, it's a song about my dearest son is going off to war, and at the end it says, "For God's sake, come home alive. The world ignores and flees from the obvious. The world and all its foolishness keeps turning unbelievably." And even though I'm not going to read all of the other lyrics, I think that that pretty much sums it up. And that makes me think of, I think, the best, well, one of the best bumper stickers I ever said, "Honor our veterans, no more wars." And I don't think I'll see that as a reality in my lifetime, which makes me pretty sad. And then before Kusantan, we had Benko Folk Ensemble with Isabeau C. Promenade, which is Isabeau's promenade, isn't Isabeau's walk. And if we have time, we might listen to another version of that with the words. And Isabeau goes for out for a walk, as I remember now. I can't remember all the lyrics and that I read translation of. And she meets with a young man, and he takes her on to the ship, and she starts crying. And he asks why, and she has dropped her gold ring overboard, and he goes diving for it, and he ends up drowning. And that's how that one goes. And then we also listen to Lee's Mill with Banjo Dan. I hope you enjoyed all of those. And next, we are listening to a piece from June Tabor, whom I love June Tabor. And where I've got to get it set up here because I've kind of messed up a little bit with what I've been doing. One second. There it is. So a piece from June Tabor called No Man's Land. And she mentions in it the playing of the tune The Flowers of the Forest, which we, if you've been listening since the beginning of the show, you were taking notes. I hope you've been taking notes. It was a song written back in 1513 about 10,000 Scottish soldiers killed in the Battle of Flodden, and the flowers being the young men that have been wiped out, and it is now traditionally played at military funerals, usually by a piper. And so she mentions that in this song, and we're going to listen to it right now. And another song about in honor of Memorial Day. One second here. Okay, here we go.

piece there from La Tête de Violon, Chapleau, and Ladoux Rives, The Two Shores. And the new Lost City Ramblers with The Vacant Chair. Fru Skagrak with Crofta. And June Tabor with No Man's Land and Flowers of the Forest. Hope you've enjoyed the show today. Some music for Memorial Day. We're going to go out with a piece from the Seamus Egan Project off of their Early Bright live album. You can hear the crickets in the background there. This is a piece called Everything Always Was. Make sure you come back again next week for more music from the Northern Latitudes if you're so inclined. And thanks for tuning in today. I know I heard from Karen and was listening, and Bill, and I don't know who else is listening, but thanks for tuning in, and I'll see you again next week. Try to stay dry.

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It's time for One Planet Groove. I'm your host today, Scott Chestnut. 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

That was Biloxi from His Golden Messenger. His Golden Messenger is the vehicle for MC Taylor, singer-songwriter. And before that, we heard Stone Fox Chase from Area Code 615. Area Code 615 was kind of a session super group from, I think they formed in 1969 in the wake of one of Bob Dylan's albums. Let's see which one that was. It was Nashville. They worked on both Blonde on Blonde and Nashville Skyline albums. And that is a great instrumental. Before that, we heard Islands in the Stream, The Lone Bellow. Islands in the Stream was written by the Bee Gees. It was a smash hit from Kenny Rogers and Dolly Parton. And I remember, you know, back in the day thinking how cheesy that song was. And this version by the Lone Bellow just gives me total new appreciation for that song. I really like that cover. Before that, we heard the Sam Grisman Project with Tim O'Brien singing Went to See the Gypsy. And at the top of the show, we heard Savannah in May from Zach Deputy. Up next is the Chris Robinson Brotherhood, High Is Not the Top. Chris Robinson, singer from the Black Crowes. This is a side project for him. And again, the song is High Is Not the Top. 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The show is One Planet Groove.

That was the Mumford and Sons with Chris Stapleton sitting in. That was a really excellent combo. The song is Here. Before that, we heard Drive-By Truckers and Jason Isbell singing lead with Outfit, and the Stones from their album Black and Blue, Memory Motel. That's one of the few where you can hear Jagger and Richards trading lyrics, trading vocals, and that song was penned by them, and that album was also produced by them, known as the Glimmer Twins. And that's one of the longer cuts. That ballad, Memory Motel, is one of the longer cuts that the Stones ever did, and it's kind of nice to, you know, hear something like that on the radio, and it's not one of those songs that's been played over and over and over again. I enjoyed digging that one up for you all. 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Next up, Robert Plant and Allison Krauss.

That was The Reckoners with Susan Tedeschi, Looking for a Reason. This is Royalton Community Radio, WFVR, LP South Royalton, 96.5 FM. I'm Scott. This is One Planet Groove. And big thank you to our underwriters, Dave Moscovita, Hal Vale Farm, Strategic Data Flows, I Care for You, Robin Reynolds, Co-op Food Stores, Luna Blue Farm, and Hoyt's Healing Hands. Before The Reckoners and Susan Tedeschi, we heard Lake Street Dive with Hypotheticals. And before that, one of my favorite Johns, John Hartford, doing You Know, You Know, which is a cover of a John McLaughlin tune. It appeared, I think, on the first Mahavishnu Orchestra album, and that's just a really cool tune. I don't know if it's my imagination, but is he changing his tuning as he plays that? I don't know, but maybe somebody more knowledgeable than me could tell me. Before that, one of my very favorite bands, the Subdudes, If Wishing Made It So, just beautiful harmonies. And ahead of that, we heard Down Into Mexico with Delbert McClinton, the one and only Delbert McClinton. And he, I think he wrote that, was a co-write, I believe. Just one second. It was a co-write, and Bob DePiro and Gary Nicholson and Delbert McClinton wrote that song. Great ballad song, Down Into Mexico. And next we are going to hear The Strokes with Going Shopping.

That was Melissa Carper with Making Memories. I think she's one of those people that doesn't take herself too seriously. Very fun lyrics there. Melissa Carper. Before that, John Prine with Iron Ore Betty. Kind of hard to sit still when you hear that tune. And ahead of that, we heard the Brothers Comatose with When It Falls Apart. Prior to that, it was Year After Year, I'm With Her. And that's Sarah Jarosz, Aoife O'Donovan, and Sarah Watkins, who I believe was singing lead on that and had a killer fiddle lead on that tune. That is my definition of a supergroup. They are

just amazing, and what amazing alchemy they have when they're all together. And we started out the set with the Strokes and Going Shopping. And next we're going to hear a cover of a Wilco tune, a famous Wilco tune, I Am Trying to Break Your Heart. This is an R&B cover by J.C. Brooks and the Uptown Sound. I think you'll enjoy this.

I'm told there's many mansions I'm not afraid to go. But the call that I am waiting on will not come from below. My angel suffers no fools. I'm hers and she is mine.

That was Josh Ritter. You Won't Dig My Grave, a great song about resiliency. And he's a wonderful singer-songwriter. I really like him a lot, and you may have heard me play him before. Before that, we heard Leah Blevins with First Time Feeling. Really great sound on that tune. And let's see, who wrote that? That was written by Jim Riley and Lindsay Lee, First Time Feeling. Before that, we heard Sean McConnell, singer-songwriter from Nashville, along with the Wood Brothers. The 13th Apostle was the name of that tune. Ahead of that, we heard The Last Wild River, Lucas Nelson. Lucas Nelson is going to be at the Shelburne Museum. I believe it's September 10th, and Molly Tuttle's going to open for him. That should be an amazing show. The Last Wild River by Lucas Nelson. And top of the set, we heard J.C. Brooks and Uptown Sound doing Jeff Tweedy's I Am Trying to Break Your Heart. And I want to take a moment to give appreciation to our underwriters that keep this radio station commercial free. Our generous underwriters for this show are Dave Moscovita, Howvale Farm, Strategic Data Flows, I Care for You, Robin Reynolds, Co-op Food Stores, Luna Blue Farm, and Hoyt's Healing Hands. Thank you so very much. And next up, we're going to hear John Hartford again, along with Tony Rice and Vassar Clements. This is The Wings of a Song.

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3: Hello and welcome to the Global Village. I'm Chris Hyde.

This time in the Global Village, it's Global Village at the Savannah Music Festival. Each spring since 1989, the festival has presented some of the world's best classical, jazz, roots, and international artists in over 2 weeks of performances. And each month here in the Global Village, we feature a festival performance from a top world music artist or group who's appeared at the festival. This time, it's the acclaimed Mongolian group Onda Union in this edition of Global Village at the Savannah Music Festival.

0: With its high plains, deserts, sparse rainfall, long cold winters, and short hot summers, Mongolia is land best suited to nomadic herding. Though at one time, about 8 centuries ago, it could boast of being the largest empire in the world, for the most part, this sparsely populated, landlocked region was under the sway of China or the Soviet Union, and in many ways, outside of the main currents of world history. But these harsh conditions and isolation gave rise to a distinctive culture, including unique forms of traditional music shaped by the nomadic life, the land, and the central place of the horse in Mongolian culture. Among Mongolia's contributions to the music of the world are overtone or throat singing, long songs, and the horsehead fiddle. With the social, cultural, and political changes in Asia in recent decades and the expansion of world music, Mongolian musicians and bands are finally beginning to attract a well-deserved international audience. One of the finest groups performing today is the one you're about to hear, Andi Union. Formed in 2003 in the capital of Inner Mongolia, a province of China, the 9-member ensemble represents a number of Mongolian ethnic groups, performs on a wide range of traditional Mongolian instruments, and draws on the rich, deep, and varied wealth of traditional Mongolian folk forms. Learning and performing from childhood, the members of this group have become some of the finest preservers and purveyors of the music of the Mongolian steppes. So let's head to the stage of the Charles H. Morris Center for Andi Union here on Global Village at the Savannah Music Festival.
1: Hello everyone, welcome to Andi Union. My name is Narsu. Narsu means pine tree. Pine tree in Mongolian, evergreen. So Andi means blood brother or sister in Mongolian. Our music comes from the Mongolian grassland, which are the source of all life for our people. The first song from the Western Inner Mongolian Ordos, the song called Ujuinkin.

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Hello everyone. My name is Urban. I left La Grassland when I was 13 to study music. And now, live in the city. This song, Hometown, is about missing La Grassland and my family. Thank you.

0: 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Stay with us. 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
1: The next song, Dercha, the song from the East Inner Mongolian, Horchin. The song sounds like traditional song competition. Dercha, how about?

Thank you very much.

0: Hello. 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
1: This is Murum Hor, horse at widow. Two string, each string inside have 200 horse string. No, here's very different weather, so change a lot. So a lot of tuning. Sorry.

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0: You're listening to Mongolian Group On to Union. We're back in just a minute with the conclusion of their show here on Global Village at the Savannah Music Festival.
1: Hello, everyone. I'm Sehna. Next song is Bumbure. This song comes from my hometown. It's from many years ago, and it's about our old religion and tells how they drive evil spirits from a young girl.

0: So very thank you, Sewana Music Festival. Our play in here, beautiful stage and a very good audience. Thank you. Welcome to our hometown, beautiful Gaza, Inner Mongolian. You what? Have a lot of horses?
1: Yes.
0: Thank you. And our friends. Thank you. Hi. Okay. Okay. So, thank you for coming. So, our last song from the West Mongolian, this song called Hero Jungle.

Thank you, everyone. Everyone, one more song. Okay, one more song.

Thank you, everyone. So one more horse song, 10,000 gathering horses.

0: 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Special thanks to Ryan McMakin, Artistic Director of the Savannah Music Festival, for his assistance in the production of this program. 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

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Community Chat is coming up in about 30 seconds here on Royalton Community Radio. Good Lord, don't read and talk at the same time. Maybe don't talk. Anyway, happy to be here with you this kind of ominous Friday evening. Sounds like there's some rain in the forecast, but we're going to make it through. Lots of cool stuff to talk about. 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I promise.

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Sorry if you missed me last week. I slid in a little late, got a little derailed. Thanks again to Todd for making sure we didn't have half an hour of dead air. Much appreciated. 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We'd also like to thank Daniel Leibowitz, Robin Reynolds, and Rebecca Begin. 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And it is, if you're listening live, Friday, May 29th, community potluck at 6 o'clock at the former Rochester High School building, The Hub, followed by a hub sing with local musicians at 7 o'clock. And let's see what else is up. It is player piano night at Main Street Museum. To sing along with the piano. They have over 10,000 rolls. There are snacks and... it goes until whenever, mainstreetmuseum.org for location and all that other fun stuff. It is the Green Mountain Old Time Workshop weekend in Cabot. That goes all weekend, cabotarts.org, a full weekend of old time Appalachian, Cajun, and Zydeco music, including a Zydeco dance at 8 o'clock tonight. The Sable Project's first Food and Art Friday is this evening. The soft opening has Fez Silk with heartfelt original indie and folk tunes, wood-fired pizza, and more. TheSableProject.org, that's on North Taggart Hill Road in Stockbridge, Vermont. At 7 o'clock, Lara Herskovich and the Highway Philosophers perform at the Unitarian Universalist Meeting House in Norwich. They provide new folk, pop rock, and jazz traditions into a modern Americana sound. 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At Northern Stage at 7:30, it's the final weekend for Wonder, A Woman Keeps a Secret, a modern adaptation of a 1714 play by Susanna Centralieve. I watched this last weekend. I did not hate it. It's very funny and very farcical. If you're not in the mood for a big goof, don't go. At 7:30 in Hanover, Dartmouth's Department of Theater presents Green Day's American Idiot. 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Hop.dartmouth.edu for full information on the play. There are some warnings with that, so depending on who you want to bring, just, you know, beware. You're gonna look for tickets anyway. Hop.dartmouth.edu, and let's see, Wonder, A Woman Keeps a Secret, and Green Day's American Idiot both play on Saturday and Sunday as well. Let's see, what do we got? Let's play some Green Day here on Royalton Community Radio, and we'll talk about the rest of the weekend. Oh, in just a minute. Give me half a second. I think I may have missed a live music. Yes, I did. Samantha Fish and Solomon Hicks are at Lebanon Opera House tonight, at lebanonoperahouse.org for full information on that. Now, we'll play some music and then get to the rest of the weekend.

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Let's get started. Jumble sale in Hanover at 8 o'clock, starting until 2 at the St. Thomas Episcopal Church on Wheelock Street. Books, puzzles, jewelry, leather handbags and shoes, clothing, regiftables, yarn, vintage linens, antiques, art, Pepper the Donkey and Friends, and much more, including free ice cream. 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And in Lyme, if you're just sort of headed that way anyway, from 8:30 to 2:30, the Bargain Bin Thrift Store is at the Bargain Barn on Dorchester Road, including clothing and outerwear for the whole family, kitchen and housewares, both basic and fancy, linens, artwork, bric-a-brac, puzzles, sports equipment, and more. Operated by the Lyme Congregational Church's Women's Fellowships and Friends, with proceeds benefiting local and other mission work. Again, that is at the Bargain Barn in Lyme, New Hampshire. 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Purchase raffle tickets to win a quilt sewn by Eileen Lanza with a drawing in December. So it's going to be great because you're going to forget all about it, let's be honest. And then maybe in December, you'll get a beautiful surprise. SharonVTLibrary.com for full information. From 9 to 2:30, a coin, sports cards, postcard, and stamp show at the Charlestown Senior Center, hosted by the Tri-Town Collector Club. Coins, paper money, vintage sports cards, stamps, postcards, and other collectibles. 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And let's see, from 9 to 6, stroll into the hills behind the Etna Library for a patriotic story walk celebrating the birthday of the United States. This is the last weekend it is available. Can actually be experienced at any time, even while the library is closed. Etna-library.org for full information on that. And at from 10 a.m. to 5 p.m. in White River at the Kilowatt North Park, it is a 250th living history reenactment, including a soldier camp, military drills, soldier cooking demos, colonial era clothing, and much more. HartfordVTHistory.com for full information on that. And let's see. Community yard sale at the Randolph Ice Rink from 8:30 a.m. to 2 p.m. This is hosted by the Kimball Public Library. Rain date is next Saturday, the 6th. Randolph's Farmers Market, Saturday is from 9 to 1. It is the season again on 44 South Main Street in Randolph. The last weekend of the Rochester Food Shelf Bottle Drive at the town office parking lot in Rochester from 8 a.m. until 11 a.m. And also on Saturday, quite a bit more, Green Mountain Old Time Workshop Weekend in Cabot continues. Again, cabotarts.org for full information. There's workshops in old time and Cajun fiddle, banjo, guitar, mandolin, bass, and harmony singing, dances, concerts, and much, much more. Full event listing at cabotarts.org. And Friday, Saturday, is the busy one. Lots of concerts and jam sessions and more. And then a square dance in the evening. Sunday is mostly jam sessions. CabotArts.org for, again, the full listing of what's going on. And Safe Arts Spring Carnival is in Chelsea. Mark your calendar for a full day of art making, wellness, community, music, and fun, including mask making, painting, paper making, letterpress printing, community dye pots, hope flags, acupuncture, participating in a giant coloring page, a bake sale, plant sale, and raffle, community yoga from 11:15 a.m. to noon, bingo and sound bath from 12:15 to 1, April Patterson Clemens performs, and more bingo from 1:15 to 2. Again, the whole event goes until 3 o'clock. Safeart.org for full information. Let's see, what else is up? From 10:30 to 12:30 at the Ava Gallery and Arts Center, celebrate the
30th anniversary of Valley Quest, which encourages people of all ages to explore the Upper Valley's land and local history. Learn more about Valley Quest, meet other questers, make a stamp, and participate in one of two guided quests located right near Coburn Park in Lebanon, which is where Ava Gallery is, if you're not familiar. Vitalcommunities.org for full information on this event. And in the afternoon at 2 o'clock, Burlington Tyco performs Free in Claremont at Broad Street Park. This is presented in collaboration with Claremont Parks and Rec and has included some residency activities with Claremont Middle School students. In inclement weather, it will be across the street from Broad Street Park at the Claremont Creative Center, 56 Opera House Square, wcc-ma.org for full information. And a relaxing jelly printing and journal making activity for good mental health in Lebanon at the Ava Gallery, avagallery.org for full information. 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

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And Anything Goes at Cafe Noah, 8 Putnam Street in Montpelier. Duo Mark Greenberg and Ben Kooning will perform folk favorites, Tin Pan Alley standards, and newer fare, as well as some original tunes. At 7 o'clock, the Granite State Ringers will perform Spirited Bells at the Plainfield Village Town Hall with selections including Pirates of the Caribbean, Hava Nagila, Dry Bones, and Nocturne in C Minor. GraniteStateRingers.org for full information. The Coast Jazz Orchestra performs in Hanover at 7:30 at the Hopkins Center for the Arts. The Coast graduating seniors take the reins in this performance. hop.dartmouth.edu. And Wonder, A Woman Keeps a Secret is still at Northern Stage. And Green Day's American Idiot is still on track at also at Hanover at Hopkins Center, hop.dartmouth.edu for full information on that. They perform at 3 o'clock and 7:30. I'm sorry. It's asthma and allergy season, so every so once in a while I just have to take a second and remember how to breathe. 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

one of my favorite Smokey Robinson tunes. It's Cruisin' here on Royalton Community Radio. Let's take a look at Sunday. It's time for the first ever and probably first annual Finding Our Stride Community Color Splash and Dash in Thetford. Proceeds will benefit Finding Our Stride, an organization dedicated to empowering Upper Valley youth through free after-school running programs. This is an untimed event that will welcome participants of all ages and fitness levels. Participants will be doused in bursts of bright color as they go. It's a color walk. If you're not familiar with them, take a look. It's a little bit like Holly celebrations, but a little bit not. I don't know, man. FindingOurStride.org for full information on the color walk. Children 5 and under will be free. And at 1 o'clock in Randolph, John Ornelas of Brookfield will be reading from his children books, The Golfo Chronicles, The Grasshopper Who Wanted to Be a Cicada. This is at Speaking Volumes, 10th South Main Street in Randolph. The book is written for 2 to 7-year-olds, but all are welcome. The Met Opera in HD has El Último Sueño de Frida a Diego, the Met premiere of Gabriela Lena Frank's magical realist opera about Frida Kahlo and Diego Rivera, featuring a libretto by playwright Nilo Cruz, fashioned as a reversal of the Orpheus and Eurydice myth. The story depicts Kahlo leaving the underworld on the Day of the Dead and reuniting with Diego Rivera. hop.dartmouth.edu for full information on that performance and the opera. At 1:30, Drawing the Revolution. 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Registration is required. Seats are limited. This is for 13 to 19-year-olds. The Howe, Howe.org for full details. In this two-hour workshop, teens will utilize source materials and research to create zines celebrating local voices of the Upper Valley during the American Revolution. They are also encouraged to attend Merrick's talk on June 2nd, that's Tuesday, where he will be highlighting some of the comics produced in the workshop. TheHow.org for full information, co-sponsored by the Hanover Historical Society. I met Merrick several careers ago. He's a gem. I would recommend it if you had a teenager in your life who would like to create a zine. I do not think you could do better. Family Contra Dance in Tunbridge at the Town Hall at 2 o'clock with the Ed Larkin Contra Dancers. All ages welcome, all dances taught. Children under 12 are free, and refreshments at intermission. At 2 o'clock at the Valley Hub Auditorium in Rochester, it's a Climate Future Film Festival, a collection of 10 short films from around the world introduced by Bill McKibben. A Q&A session will follow with Vermont Senator Ruth Hardy, author Chelsea Steinauer Scudder, Tegan Murray of the Rochester Area Climate Initiative, and Evelyn Sidner of Vermont National Resources Council. 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Free and open to the public. Snacks will be available for purchase. Again, that's at 2 o'clock at the Valley Hub Auditorium, formerly known as the High School, in Rochester. And open studio time from 11 a.m. to 2 p.m. at the Bethel Arts Center on Main Street. Bethel Arts Center on Facebook for full details. The Flying Dog Farm hosts its rescheduled Burger Night, beef and veggie burgers and more with music by the Blue Phonics from 4 to 7. 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From 3 to 5 at the Seven Stars Arts Center, fiddle and cello duo Elizabeth Ben Anderson perform with bassist Noah Fishman and guitarist Connor Hearn, celebrating the release of their new Celtic album, While the Sun Shines. 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Children under 12 are free. Green Day's American Idiot at 3 o'clock at the Hopkins Center. Wonder a Woman Keeps a Secret at 5 o'clock at Northern Stage in White River Junction. At 4 o'clock at the First Congregational Church of Lebanon, flautist Leslie Neighbor Stroud and guitarist Jose Manuel Lescano will be performing Postcards from Argentina, Cuba, and Italy. 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
Mario Castelnuovo Tedesco and Jose Lascano himself. FCCLEB.org for full information on that. And I think that will take us through the weekend. Oh, the White River Partnership's annual meeting and kickoff for their 30th year from 5:37 at the Royalton Academy building. WhiteRiverPartnership.org for full information on that. Now, we are full through with Sunday. Let's play a little more music before we get to the working week. Here's Chicago.

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From 1 p.m. to 4 p.m., Shea Berry brings Reggae's Got Soul, Deep Roots, Conscious Cuts, and Sunshine Frequencies straight from WFVR's Conscious Party, the weekly reggae show on WFVR LP in South Royalton. 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The party's free, the pasture's open, and everyone is invited. I want to-

from Still Crazy After All These Years. That's Paul Simon. Have a good time here on Royalton Community Radio. Coming up on Monday at the Ava Gallery, it's a Monday morning warm-up walk starting at 8. Grab a coffee and meet on the porch for a group stroll to get the week kicked off on the right foot. Walk and talk with friends while taking views of nature on the rail trail or murals in the Lebanon Mural Tunnel. The pace is relaxed. No one is left behind. AvaGallery.org for this free event. At 10 o'clock in Norwich, a Memory Cafe, a program designed to bring together individuals with memory loss and their care partners. The first Monday of the month at the Norwich Public Library from 10 to 11:30. NorwichLibrary.org. This is also a free event. And at 10 o'clock at the Royalton Memorial Library, led by Four Winds Nature Institute. It's a nature-based family playgroup, including stories, play, exploration, and simple nature activities designed for young children and their caregivers. Dress for the weather and outdoor play. If it is too rainy, it will be postponed for a rain date 2 weeks later. RoyaltonLibrary.org for full information on that. That is Tuesday. Did I tell you it was Monday? That's a lie. That's Tuesday. But actually, that's the first thing on Tuesday. It's just kind of slow. A little bit of a slow week. Secular recovery meeting on Monday at the Bethel Arts Center at 7 o'clock. Now we're back on Tuesday. You heard about the playgroup. Cool. We're all caught up. At the Bugby Senior Center, there is a yoga fusion class at 10:30 and through the month. Gentle flow yoga every Tuesday morning, specifically geared for those new to yoga or who are interested in a gentle practice. No sign up or experience or flexibility required. $8 a class, bugbycenter.org. And also on Tuesday, the Northfields Farmers Market is back every Tuesday from 3 to 6 on the Northfield Common. Hike and learn with Upper Valley Trails Alliance in Norwich at 4 o'clock. Join the executive director, Russell Herschler, and board member, Aaron Salcone, for a short hike at the Milton Fry Nature Area right near the Norwich Inn to kick off Trail Tuesdays and learn more about the accessibility work the Upper Valley Trails Alliance is doing in Norwich and across the Upper Valley. Meet at the Norwich Inn at 4 o'clock. The group will walk over to the trails for a short hike, and all are welcome to join at the inn afterwards. UVTrails.org for full information. Meet and greet with the Upper Valley Nighthawks at 4:30 at the Upper Valley Aquatic Center. Meet the Nighthawks season's players during this family-friendly event. Snap a selfie or grab an autograph. You might meet one of baseball stars. 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UVACSwim.org. And at 6 o'clock, Stephen Kiernan speaks in Woodstock at the Norman Williams Public Library. The Vermont author will be discussing his new novel, Pollock's Last Lover, a novel of art and deception. This will be a conversation between Kiernan and M.T. Anderson, an award-winning author of fiction and nonfiction for all ages. Pollock's Last Lover is the engrossing tale of two women whose lives collide as they contend with the art and legacy of the brilliant, tragic painter Jackson Pollock, goodness, in the Norman Williams Public Library, normanwilliams.org for full information. And learn about taiko drumming Tuesday, Wednesday, and Thursday at the Claremont Creative Center in Claremont. Stuart Patron from Burlington Taiko will be sharing drumming and stories about Japanese culture and history. No experience required. RSVP requested, wcc-ma.org. And as promised, at 6:30, Merrick Bennett will present Drawing the Revolution in Hanover at the Howe Library. He will share how he draws from archival documents, photographs, oral histories, and other primary sources to craft visually compelling and historically grounded comics about local events and people. TheHow.org. Again, this is 6:30 to 7:30, a hybrid talk. You can check it out online or visit in person at the Howe Library, which is right in downtown Hanover. Oh, let's see. Let's take another little break before we get to Wednesday and Thursday. I think we can squeeze another little song in. I think that sounds fun. Let's go back to the 90s. Let's have some 90s. Soul to Soul here on Royalton Community Radio.

Soul to Soul with Karen Wheeler here on Royalton Community Radio. Let's take a look at Wednesday, June 3rd. Story time for kids in Norwich at the Norwich Public Library at 10:30. And at 12:30, the Hood Museum Director's Tour, Director John Stomberg, leading a special tour of the galleries. 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Parents and caregivers are expected to stay during the instruction. This is at the Bethel Arts Center on Main Street in Bethel. 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Online talk at 5:30. What does Hanover's Town's Arborist do? This is more interesting for Hanover folk, but honestly, I think it's kind of cool to learn about trees. 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And I got lost in the sauce. At the Wild Fern in Stockbridge from 6:30 to 9, it's author Arthur Buezo at the Wild Fern. Don't miss this wicked show, they said. Oh my goodness, it's tongue twisters tonight. And also on Wednesday, Jasper Craven is in the Norwich Bookstore. This author and reporter will be reading from his new book, God Forbids Gives, Brothers Don't. In this historical narrative, Craven will illuminate the Pentagon's sprawling, well-funded educational network, featuring dozens of military schools like Norwich University and ROTC programs in public colleges and high schools. NorwichBookstore.com for full details on that event. Coming up on Thursday, yoga in the galleries at the Ava Gallery and Art Center, a gentle, accessible yoga class at 9 a.m., a sliding scale, avagallery.org for full details on that. In White River Junction at the Bugby Senior Center, Pippa Drew presents presents a program on Edward Hopper. Though he painted during the impassioned era of abstract expressionism, Hopper found power in the quiet. Watercolors from Hopper's summers in Vermont will also be included. 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And Blood Drive in Chelsea. 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This is at the New Creation Fellowship on Route 110 from 12:30 to 5 p.m. And Stitch Night in Bethel, weekly time to crochet, sew, knit, or more. Bring a project you're working on, and you can learn to knit or crochet. Basic supplies and instruction provided for learners. That's from 6 to 8 at the Bethel Arts Center right on Main Street in Bethel. And at the Howe Library, it's Horror Stories from 6:30 to 7:30, a book group that meets at the library and by Zoom, reading contemporary and classic novels. This month's novel is Bury Our Bones in the Midnight Soil by V.E. Schwab, the Howe, T-H-E-H-O-W-E, .org. And at 7 o'clock at the Beaver Meadow Schoolhouse in West Norwich, it's a fraud prevention seminar. Pete Begin will give a talk on staying safe in a digital world, understanding fraud tactics. He'll discuss how to recognize common scams from suspicious texts and fake links to spoofed calls and high-pressure tactics. Learn straightforward strategies to safeguard personal and financial information. Again, this is at the Beaver Meadow Schoolhouse in West Norwich. Email Lindsay, L-I-N-D-S-A-Y, Putnam at 28, Lindsay Putnam 28 at gmail.com for full information on that event.
And Pentangle Arts hosts Becoming Roxy on June 4th, starting at 7 o'clock. Claim the Lane, Becoming Roxy, tracks the story of Roxy Bombardier, an Iraq veteran amateur cyclist confronting a transphobic past and risking her closest relationships to come out and be her true self at age 51. PentangleArts.org for full information on that. Live open mic night at Artistry in South Pomfret at 7 o'clock. And Feast and Field has Tommy Crawford and the Vermont Farm Project from 5:30 to 8:30. If you did not have a chance to see the Vermont Farm Project when it was at Northern Stage, this might be your chance. It was a fun show, I'm not going to lie to you. I enjoyed that one. This is not an endorsement of anything other than just to say, yeah, I enjoyed it. There. So there. This is WFVR-LP-FM, South Royalton, Vermont, Royalton Community Radio, always streaming at royaltonradio.org or 96.5 on your FM dial. As always, we are just happy to be here. Upcoming event, I don't want to miss. Make Music Vermont is coming up on June 21st. There are events all over the state, but the one I'm telling you about right now is the Tethembridge Public Library from 2 to 5. Come celebrate the summer solstice with free live music on the front porch of the Tunbridge Public Library as part of International Music Day, which takes place in over 1,000 cities and 120 countries around the world. Local musicians performing will include Rudy Rudell, Adam Smith, Dan Rhoda, Anna Mary Zigman, Nan Frost, John Mayhem, Linda Clark, and your host, Neil Fitzgerald. Bring a chair or a blanket and enjoy great local music on the porch at the Tunbridge Public Library from 2 to 5, again, and in the event of rain, the concert will be inside the library. So mark your calendars for that one. Whatever you do, wherever you go, I hope you have a wonderful time doing it. Let's see. We got lots of music we can play if we choose to. We can dance if we want to. We can leave your friends behind. But I don't think you want friends who don't dance. And if they don't dance, they're no friends of mine. I should apologize. But you know what? It's almost June. It's almost Pride Month. We have hopefully some guests coming up for June. The South Royalton Town Band is going to start up in a couple of weeks. Lots of good stuff to look forward to, and I hope to share it with you. Stay tuned. Royalton Community Radio. I'm going to leave you with John Hyatt.

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3: Dear Dreamboat Annie, Mother says your song about stealing sunshine is a hair too long. So tell your voices to sing a border song that's born to be wild, and then let's get this show on the road. Sincerely, Long-Haired Country Boy. P.S. Either that, or you could spend 60 years on the bad side of the moon.
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9: This is Dave Herman, and we're at the A&R Studios in New York City for an evening of entertainment. We have perhaps 100, 125 people in the studio to enjoy it here. Would you welcome very warmly those of you at home, those of you here, Mr. Elton John.

0: Dude, are you alright?
1: Yeah, no, I'm just on mushrooms.
0: Oh my god, dude, you said you didn't have any drugs in the car.
2: Okay, how long do shrooms last?
1: I don't know, man. I timed them wrong, obviously. They were supposed to hit when we got to campus. So, hey, at least I'm not driving.
0: Dude, you are driving!
1: Yeah.
0: No, seriously, man, you are driving the car. Okay, but you don't have any more drugs in the car.
1: No, man, I did them all.
0: Pull the f*** over, Yoshi!
1: Yeah, okay, good idea.

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0: And now, an important message from Nobel Prize winner Brent Carlisle.
1: Hello, I'm Brent Carlisle. I'm a genius. I won the Nobel Prize for Physics last year. A great honor, certainly, but it doesn't pay the bills. And that's why I'm selling pieces of my brain. That's right, now you can purchase actual pieces of Brent Carlisle's brain at an affordable price. Great for parties, school science projects, or practical jokes. So make your order now and be the first one on your block to possess the brain of a genius. Thank you.

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1: Also, Steppenwolf getting wild, and Michael Stanley getting the show on the road.
2: And from our featured album this hour, Elton John, The Bad Side of the Moon, a tune that Elton attributes to Bernie Taupin's love of sci-fi.
1: This album is called 11-1770 here in the States, but it's known as 17-1170 in the UK.
2: It's an Elton John studio concert recorded on November 17, 1970, hence the album title, and it was aired on WABC in New York City, introduced by WABC's Dave Herman.
1: And according to Herman, Elton John cut his hand at some point during the performance, and by the end of the show, the piano keys were covered with blood.
2: But Reginald Kenneth Dwight just kept on playing. Not gonna let a little blood stop him.
1: More from that LP coming up, plus some sad faces painted over with magazine smiles.
2: We also hide from the rancher after doing his daughter.
1: And if he can't even run his own life, I'll be damned if he'll run mine.
4: I can dig it.
5: 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I was with the hog farm, and we fed over 200,000 people at the original Woodstock in 1969. 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

0: Letting our freak flag fly. It's the Flower Power Hour. Minnesota native Jonathan Edwards there. 1971 the year for his big hit, Sunshine.
1: We also did a little stealing with Mick Box, Ken Hensley, and Uriah Heep. And Hart gave us Dreamboat Annie.
0: And Sir Elton John at the top, Border Song, a.k.a. Holy Moses.
1: Holy Moses, let us live in peace.
0: Let us strive to find a way to make all hatred cease.
2: Yeah, man.
1: Elton wrote that last verse because the song was only two verses long, and it needed a third, and that's the only verse he's ever written for one of his songs.
0: We are featuring Elton John this hour from the album 111770, or 171170, if you're in the UK.
1: Bernie Taupin was staying at Elton John's parents' house when he wrote this next song over breakfast one morning.
0: Here's your song.
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0: It's the Make Love, Not War show, the Flower Power Hour.
1: And Joe Walsh there. No matter what your mother says, you're going to do what you want, right?
0: Yeah. Sorry, Mom. Just got to be free.
2: Yeah, man.
1: Free to grow our hair as long as we want, but I'm just not free to grow it on the top of my head anymore, apparently.
0: A couple of Harry tunes there. Charlie Daniels with Long-Haired Country Boy, and the title song from the Broadway musical Hair.
1: Plus, from the album we've been featuring this hour, 111770, Elton John with Your Song at the Top. And for your long, deep closing track this hour, I see you've got a tune with a special place in Elton John's heart.
0: Yeah, 60 years on. He sang it at his first ever U.S. concert in L.A. in 1970.
1: And then, on his 60th birthday, he opened a concert at Madison Square Garden with it, and that was his 60th concert there.
0: We'll hear it right after a few words from George Bernard Shaw.
1: You don't stop laughing when you grow old. You grow old when you stop laughing.
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0: 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You're listening to The Dooryard with Ben and Bryce. Hey, what's up, Ben?
1: Hey, Bryce. How's it going?
0: It's great, Ben. How you doing?
2: Hey, wait a minute. Wait a minute. What? He's talking to me.
0: Oh. No, I wasn't. Now, this is a little confusing for maybe for our dozens of loyal listeners, but you're in the Dooryard with Ben and Bryce. So Ben Albee. How you doing, bud?
1: I'm doing great. Yeah.
0: Welcome to the Jim Rooney Studios and on your inaugural radio show.
1: Indeed.
0: And thanks for coming.
1: Thanks for having me.
0: Yeah. So Benjamin Charles, I'll have to like differentiate who I'm talking to. Charles.
1: I haven't told him Benjamin my middle name
0: Charles.
1: Yet.
0: Oh, God. Well, we'll get to that. Ben Linehan. Why is Ben Albee here today?
2: Tell me. It's a little bit of a rainy day down here in South Royalton right now.
0: Yeah.
2: We haven't got any thunderbolts in the sky, I don't think.
0: Not yet.
2: We got thunderbolts in the studio, though.
0: Yes, Ooh. We do, don't we?
2: Yeah. We got Ben Albee here. From Thunderbolt Research.
0: Yes.
2: Coming to play some songs off of his new album.
0: And why would he be doing that?
2: Because we're going to have a show down at the Town Hall on June 13th.
0: Tunbridge Town Hall?
2: Tunbridge Town Hall.
0: Yeah, we should tell people that.
2: Yeah, so not South Royalton.
0: Okay. All right, so what do you guys want to do today, Benz?
1: Just confused, Bryce, I guess, with the double Ben factor.
0: Okay. It won't be hard.
2: Let's hit it with some Rev.
0: Let's do it. You're in the Dooryard.